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0: 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That's a-

Geez, that just ends. That's Teddy Swims with The Door. It's Maine's Coast 93.1. Always with the best new music. Here's Sleep Theory. Words are worthless.

0: 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If you missed just a minute, you may have missed this.
1: It is crazy. I think I do use AI for something every day.
2: Do you guys name your agent?
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1: Haven't.
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1: I don't,
2: you haven't?
3: Yeah.
1: Hmm. What is yours named?
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1: And once you give it a name, like if you bring it up in an argument, it sounds even more ridiculous. Montego said.
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1: Enough about freaking Montego.
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1: I wish you would respect me like Montego.
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9: Tonight will be much milder than last night. No frost at all tonight. Temperatures most of the night will be in the 50s with a chance for a shower. On our Thursday, it's partly sunny with a few scattered showers both in the morning and in the afternoon. Highs around 70. For Thursday night, partly cloudy. We drop back into the mid-40s. For Friday, partly sunny, breezy, lower 60s. Saturday looks great with lots of sunshine. Morning lows near 40. Afternoon highs near 60. I'm News Center Maine meteorologist Ryan Breton for Coast 93.1.
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Man, that place has been around for like 40 years. So if you got some cash, I don't know how much they want for it, but if you want to be a cafe owner, go buy the Breloo Cafe.

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Have you heard that Kraft announced they'll be developing Kraft mac and cheese cheesy ramen in three varieties: spicy, chicken, and pork? I gotta say, Kraft mac and cheese has really fallen off. I don't know what happened. Here's Sarah Bareilles, just a kid.

0: fun. We're going to pick out a couple more songs and figure out what to talk about. 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It's Maine's Coast.
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There's Miley. She's a one-name star now. No more Cyrus. It's just Miley. Coast 93.1, home of the Blake Show with Kelly and Todd, and Cash for you tomorrow morning at 7:30 with Say Our Name. Olivia Dean now. 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
3: I hate to give the satisfaction asking how you're doing now. 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
11: Tonight will be much milder than last night. No frost at all tonight. Temperatures most of the night will be in the 50s with a chance for a shower. On our Thursday, it's partly sunny with a few scattered showers both in the morning and in the afternoon. Highs around 70. For Thursday night, partly cloudy. We drop back into the mid-40s. For Friday, partly sunny, breezy, lower 60s. Saturday looks great with lots of sunshine. Morning lows near 40. Afternoon highs near 60. I'm News Center Maine meteorologist Ryan Breton for Coast 93.1.
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0: The Blake Show with Kelly and Todd on Coast 93.1. If you missed just a minute, you may have missed this.
1: It is crazy. I think I do use AI for something every day.
2: Do you guys name your agent?
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1: Haven't.
2: Oh,
1: I don't.
2: You haven't.
3: Yeah.
1: Hmm. What is yours named?
2: Montego.
3: That's a great name. I need to name mine.
1: And once you give it a name, like if you bring it up in an argument, it sounds even more ridiculous. Montego said.
3: Yeah.
1: Enough about freaking Montego.
3: I know.
1: I wish you would respect me like Montego.
2: Yeah.
3: Talk to me like Montego does.
1: Yeah, he listens.
2: Sure. Exactly.
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1: You can save a life, and the tools are right at knowyouroptions.me. This is a site by the state of Maine that is part of the reason that fewer people in our state are dying of overdose. And it's because of all the resources that this website offers. It's for anyone. It could be someone who is worried about a family member. It could be for someone who knows they're in the middle of a struggle with addiction and they want to take the step to get help, which is really admirable. You can go to knowyouroptions.me. Even if neither of those apply, even if you just want to be a part of the solution, a part of saving a life, maybe getting trained on having Narcan or Naloxone nearby. That's the miracle overdose reverse drug, a big part of why fewer people are dying of overdose here in Maine. Look, the opioid crisis is far from over, but it is headed in the right direction. And there's a lot of hope at that website, too. Go to knowyouroptions.me.
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13: Tonight will be much milder than last night. No frost at all tonight. Temperatures most of the night will be in the 50s with a chance for a shower. On our Thursday, it's partly sunny with a few scattered showers both in the morning and in the afternoon. Highs around 70. For Thursday night, partly cloudy, we drop back into the mid-40s. For Friday, partly sunny, breezy, lower 60s. Saturday looks great with lots of sunshine, morning lows near 40, afternoon highs near 60. I'm News Center Maine meteorologist Ryan Breton for Coast 93.1.
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9: Tonight will be much milder than last night. No frost at all tonight. Temperatures most of the night will be in the 50s with a chance for a shower. On our Thursday, it's partly sunny with a few scattered showers both in the morning and in the afternoon. Highs around 70. For Thursday night, partly cloudy. We drop back into the mid-40s. For Friday, partly sunny, breezy, lower 60s. Saturday looks great with lots of sunshine. Morning lows near 40, afternoon highs near 60. I'm News Center Maine meteorologist Ryan Breton for Coast 93.1.
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0: 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All the hours spent giving advice on how to write your songs. 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

0: The Blake Show with Kelly and Todd on Coast 93.1. If you missed just a minute, you may have missed this.
1: It is crazy. I think I do use AI for something every day.
2: Do you guys name your agent?
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2: Oh,
3: I don't.
2: You haven't.
3: Yeah.
1: Hmm. 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
2: Montego.
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1: 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Montego said.
3: Yeah.
1: Enough about freaking Montego.
3: I know.
1: I wish you would respect me like Montego.
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1: Yeah, he listens.
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0: 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If you missed just a minute, you may have missed this.
1: It is crazy. I think I do use AI for something every day.
2: Do you guys name your agent?
3: No, I don't talk.
1: No,
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2: Oh,
3: I don't.
2: You haven't.
3: Yeah.
1: Hmm. What is yours named?
2: Montego.
3: That's a great name. I need to name mine.
1: And once you give it a name, like if you bring it up in an argument, it sounds even more ridiculous. Montego said.
3: Yeah.
1: Enough about freaking Montego.
3: I know.
1: I wish you would respect me like Montego.
2: Yeah.
3: Talk to me like Montego does.
1: Yeah, he listens.
2: Sure. 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

0: 93.1, The Blake Show with Kelly and Todd. Good morning. Thursday, almost Friday. Oof. A couple of showers passing through this morning, but it looks like a pretty nice day. 65 to 70.
1: Yeah, nice.
0: That's a little better. It's not quite as chilly.
1: No.
0: It's 53 right now. 53? Yeah, 53, 54 in Portland. So that's not bad.
1: No, it's a nice little fall morning.
0: Yeah, yeah. Not like yesterday, man.
1: No.
0: Ooh.
1: I know. I went into the coat closet and I was like, is it almost time for you?
0: Yeah.
1: Almost. Not yet.
0: I hope not.
1: I know. I haven't gone there yet.
0: You know what I like? I like a vest.
1: Yeah.
0: But the problem is it doesn't keep your arms warm.
1: No, I'm not a vest girl, but Jay 100% likes a vest. He likes it more. Well, he wears hoodies too with it, but yeah.
0: Oh, yeah, if you wear a hoodie, then you're good. Yeah.
1: Yeah, but.
0: I like a vest.
1: Yep.
0: Mm-hmm. Like the look.
1: I like the look too.
0: And it does warm you a little bit.
1: Uh-huh.
0: We're going to start the day with learning about our bodies.
1: All right.
0: Okay.
1: Yes.
0: Blake Show with Kelly and Todd is not only entertaining on occasion, but often informative.
1: Okay.
0: And here's a vocab word. It's a part of your body. Okay. Learning about our bodies.
1: Yep.
0: And you can maybe surprise someone at work. As long as you feel comfortable. With what this body part is.
1: Don't touch it.
0: Do you know what the lunula is?
1: Lunula.
0: Where is your lunula? I gotta make sure I'm pronouncing this right. Hold on.
1: Lunula?
2: Lunula.
0: Lunula.
1: Whoa, who is that? Hi.
0: That's Mr. Dictionary.
1: Oh, hello.
0: Hello.
2: Lunula.
1: Hi, Lunula.
0: Lunula.
1: Oh, he sounds very kind.
0: What is the... Where is your... Lunula.
1: I want to say it's a little, but that sounds like a glovula.
0: That's the uvula.
1: Luvula. Okay.
0: I think.
1: Lunula. Luvula. Luvula.
0: Where is your lunula?
1: Lunula. Lunula.
0: Lunula.
1: Okay. Lunula.
0: Just keep saying it.
1: I feel like it's going to come to me.
0: It's, at some point, you're just going to go, oh,
1: there it is. Right. It's in your eyeball.
0: It is not.
1: Okay.
0: Although I guess technically you could stick it in your eyeball.
1: Oh, is it a finger?
0: It's not a finger.
1: A toe?
0: But it is on your hand.
1: A fingernail.
0: It is on the fingernail. Now, here's a hint. Lunula.
1: Oh, is it the crescent?
0: Yes, the half moon.
1: Oh.
0: At the base of your fingernail.
1: Cool.
0: That's your lunula.
1: Hello, lunula.
0: So now you can say to a coworker today, "Hey, do you want to check out my lunula?"
1: Ah, and then you're gonna go to HR and be like, "No."
0: Yeah.
1: No.
0: It's just right here.
1: Joke's on you, lady.
0: Yeah. It's just my finger. Do you want my finger?
1: Yeah.
0: Well, I wouldn't maybe say that.
1: Yeah. Right. But yeah. Right,
0: yeah. Which makes sense. Loon, like lunar, right?
1: Yes, exactly. That's what I was trying to.
0: Lunula.
1: Loon.
0: Your lunula.
1: Loon.
0: Wait, Mr. Dictionary, can you say that one more time?
2: Lunula.
0: Lunula.
1: Very kind.
0: Lunula.
1: Okay.
0: All right.
1: Yeah, there it is.
0: So there you go, right on your finger.
1: Yeah. Starts with a sweater and then it ends with like a finger.
0: There you go.
1: What the hell? Oh.
0: Yep.
1: Oh, I thought you were going to hit me with the, I don't know if I can say that word. It's a body part. Taint. Because I was going to be like, I got that one. That's always the funny one that you learn and you're like, oh.
0: Taint, yeah.
1: Yeah, and then you're like, haha, yes.
0: It is, taint is same for men and women, right?
1: Nah, I think so.
0: Is it perineum, I think, is the technical word.
1: Oh, right, yeah, yeah.
0: Is that the same for men and women or is a perineum only on a woman?
1: You might got me there.
0: Maybe I
1: think
0: need to find
1: Mr.
0: Dictionary.
1: Yeah.
0: Right, but is a...
1: The perineum.
0: Yeah. Oh, yeah. Looks like it's both.
1: Okay. Yeah.
3: Perineum.
1: Perineum.
0: Oh, perineum. Oops.
1: Wow, look at all
0: these. I've been saying that wrong. Okay.
1: Wow.
0: Diamond-shaped area of soft tissue.
1: That is
0: located
1: soft.
0: At the bottom of the pelvis between the thighs. Yep.
1: Perineum, right.
0: Yeah, perineum. Wow, yep, man, yep. I think I've been saying that wrong a lot. although not that I'd say it often.
1: Who are you talking about it with?
2: Perineum.
0: And your lunulas.
1: Man, I'd really like to go through the whole body and see what we're pronouncing wrong.
0: Okay.
1: I'll do that later by myself.
0: Launching a new podcast?
1: Perineum.
0: Body negative. Yeah. That'd be the name of the positive.
1: You're wrong.
0: Instead of body positive. Yeah. Body negative. All right. Hi, good morning. What are you doing? Give us a shout. Be the first call of the day. We haven't had many of these days. And I know, it's, you know, we have a smaller number of people who are part of the 5 o'clock club, but you're special.
1: Yeah.
0: So we'd love to hear your voice. Call us, 207-792-6278. 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
1: your
0: phone.
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0: 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If you missed just a minute, you may have missed this.
1: It is crazy. I think I do use AI for something every day.
2: Do you guys name your agent?
3: No, I don't talk.
1: No,
3: I just text.
1: Haven't.
2: Oh,
1: I don't.
2: You haven't.
3: Yeah.
1: What is yours named?
2: Montego.
3: That's a great name. I need to name mine.
1: And once you give it a name, like if you bring it up in an argument, it sounds even more ridiculous. Montego said.
3: Yeah.
1: Enough about freaking Montego.
3: I know.
1: I wish you would respect me like Montego.
2: Yeah.
3: Talk to me like Montego does.
1: Yeah, he listens.
2: Sure. Exactly.
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Hi, good morning. It's The Blake Show with Kelly and Todd. You might see names from the Odyssey popping up. They're saying that

0: baby names could get influenced by the Odyssey movie, and even Homer could make a comeback, and Calypso.
1: Calypso.
0: Ajax.
1: I've definitely heard of some Homers.
0: Really?
1: Yeah.
0: Like kids named Homer?
1: Yeah, throughout the years, definitely I've heard some Homers.
0: Oh, really?
1: Yeah. Yep. Calypso and Ajax. Maybe Ajax.
0: Calypso's kind of a cool name.
1: Yeah. Yep.
0: I like that.
1: I've definitely heard of Ajax.
0: Yeah.
1: Yep. Yep.
0: Yeah. Homer is it not too associated with Homer Simpson still?
1: Yeah.
0: You know, that's, I think of the Odyssey or Simpsons.
1: Yeah.
0: So I don't know.
1: Hmm.
0: But I do love the older names. There's a kid who goes to school, a girl who goes to school with one of the kids named Harriet.
1: Mm-hmm. I love that name.
0: Harriet. And she's 12.
1: Yeah.
0: And her name's Harriet.
1: Love that.
0: Yeah. I love a 12-year-old Dorothy.
1: Yeah, that's a great name too.
0: You know, names that are typically older names,
1: mm-hmm.
0: but they're kids.
1: Yep.
0: I don't know why I find that cute. Yep. We actually have, I think Henry's coming tomorrow.
1: Oh,
0: little
1: cute.
0: Henry.
1: Oh, that's right. Yep. And that's another cute name.
0: Oh, and I guess medieval names are also a baby name trend. Like Agnes,
1: cute.
0: Archibald.
1: Oh, cute.
0: That's kind of cute. Archie.
1: Archie, yep.
0: Winifred.
1: Love that.
0: Yeah,
1: Winnie.
0: That's a good one.
1: Mm-hmm.
0: And then another baby name trend. It says European place names. It's like Florence, Oslo.
1: Cute.
0: Oslo.
1: I think that's cute.
0: Yeah.
1: Yeah, I think all these names.
0: You call them Ozzy.
1: Yeah. Yep.
0: Roma.
1: Mm-hmm.
0: And then the other, what was the other trend? Coastal baby names.
1: Okay.
0: Cove.
1: Uh-huh.
0: Fisher.
1: Uh-huh.
0: Reef.
1: Huh. Yep. Yep.
0: You know someone named Reef?
1: I don't know someone, but I've heard these names for sure. Yeah.
0: Or Tide?
1: Tide. I haven't heard that one.
0: Tide?
1: Yeah.
0: I don't know about that one.
1: Yeah. Yeah, but that's the risk. Never say the baby name when you're thinking about it.
0: No, you can't.
1: Never, ever.
0: No, because everyone will have an opinion.
1: Yeah.
0: Although it is good to get input sometimes, because you may not remember there was a family member whose initials were going to be V-A-J.
1: Yep.
0: And luckily, she shared that.
1: Yeah, that's true.
0: Because imagine a girl going through school with the initials V-A-J.
1: Yeah, that was a rough one.
0: Yeah.
1: That's
0: that,
1: rough.
0: That was fixed.
1: Yep.
0: Luckily.
1: Yeah. Yeah, I know. I remember when we had names picked out. If it was a girl, if it was a boy, and we would say them, and people would be like, oh. And I would be so offended. And then I just stopped. I just stopped and said, no, we're just, no. Leave it, keep it to
0: you
1: ourselves.
0: Yeah, just have to, yeah.
1: Yeah.
0: So, hot, I've already seen Christmas lights.
1: Wow.
0: Yeah, and that's not okay.
1: Wow.
0: Okay? We're 3 weeks out from Halloween.
1: I'm not even ready for Halloween.
0: Yeah, and I've seen a lot of the fall decorations and some Halloween decorations.
1: Yep.
0: Loving that.
1: Mm-hmm.
0: But it's not Christmas, okay? Stop it. Stop it now.
1: That stresses me out.
0: On my road, and they have the colored lights already around the house, like trimming the roof.
1: Wow.
0: Yeah, it's not a ton of them.
1: But it doesn't
0: still
1: matter.
0: And it's Christmas colored lights. It's like the red, green, white. Yeah. No. Stop it.
1: What's happening in that house? Maybe they need some Christmas cheer. That's the only thing that I can.
0: Could be. Well, that's a good point, Kelly. You never know.
1: Right?
0: You never know what someone else is going through. You should really try not to, But.
1: But we're judging.
0: It's just a little early.
1: A little.
0: And they've already said one of the hot gifts this year.
1: What?
0: And it's a squishy butt face. Okay.
1: All these squishy things.
0: The squishy things are crazy hot. Yeah. Why couldn't we invent squishies?
1: Oh my God.
0: Why couldn't I invent Chester cheeks?
1: What? I've got some Chester cheeks. Yeah, man.
0: Did we get that? I'm going to need that.
1: I've been trying to build some Chester cheeks for about 4 years now.
0: Chester cheeks is one of those squishy toys. It's basically a butt with a face, and it has hands, feet, has a little tuft of hair, as some guys refer to it, a butt beard.
1: Oh,
0: have you ever heard that?
1: Butt beard.
2: No.
0: You know how some guys have a little bit of hair at the small of their back?
1: Oh, yeah. Okay.
0: It's a butt beard.
1: Yeah.
2: Okay.
0: I've never heard that before.
1: Yeah.
2: I haven't heard that term. Yeah, there you go. Butt beard.
0: So he's got a butt beard, and he's got some sort of undies, although I don't know why, because his whole face is a butt. So why does he have underwear beneath it? I don't know. That's funny. And if you squeeze him, then...
2: Is it for stress?
0: It's like a...
2: Like a stress thing? Stress ball? Like
0: kind of.
1: I guess so. There are these squish things.
0: Things are just super hot and...
3: What's that? It's Chester Cheeks.
0: Yeah.
1: Wow.
0: There you go.
1: I can't believe that's the toy.
0: They say
1: and aren't they super expensive?
0: $30.
1: Oh my
2: what?
1: God.
0: On Amazon, yep.
1: Absolutely okay. Not.
0: So, yep.
2: Man, is this the new thing for like Christmas and the holidays?
0: Yeah.
1: Oh my God.
2: Wow.
0: Yep. They're already saying this is going to be sold out. Highly coveted toy that you're going to be tracking down. So.
1: Guess who's not going to be tracking it down?
2: I know, right?
0: No, to be smart would be to go buy a bunch of them right now.
1: Yeah.
0: And then resell them.
2: Yeah.
1: Yeah. Yeah.
0: People are doing that with the what are those cubes?
1: Yeah, that's the other thing.
0: Nitos.
1: Yes.
0: People are literally, I know this firsthand. Have bought them at places where they weren't sold out and resold them online on like eBay or Facebook Marketplace and made money.
1: Yeah.
0: It's literally like investing in squishy toys.
1: Yep. These are very popular.
0: Yeah.
1: Yep.
0: But how can they be so popular that parents are going to overpay? That's what I don't understand. I'm not that parent. That is not happening.
1: Yeah.
0: I'm not spending extra money on a squishy toy for little children.
1: Yeah.
2: You would.
1: You would, though. Yeah.
2: You would.
1: Yeah. Yep. Yeah.
0: No, I mean, I may try to find it. Like the, but well, to pay $40?
1: I know. It's the things you do. Like if it's like, oh, it's just 10 bucks more and you've been looking for it for months. You're like, okay, fine.
2: You just.
1: Yeah. You're crazy.
2: I haven't been there in a while, but you know, cause my kids are now 17, but now we're doing other things.
1: Yeah.
2: You know, more adultish things. Mm-hmm. The things we do.
0: Yeah. Yeah. Yeah. It's but $30 on a butt cheek toy. For a 16-year-old?
1: Yeah, right. It's crazy. I'm sure my parents did it for Cabbage Patch
0: Dolls. It's not for 4-year-olds.
1: Yeah.
0: Yeah, oh, that's true.
1: Yeah.
2: Well, that's weird.
0: Oh, that's a good point. Okay.
1: Yeah.
0: All right, Todd's got your News Center main forecast. A couple of drops out there when I was
2: coming
0: in.
2: Yes, there are. Yes, there are. We have some showers that'll pass through this morning. This afternoon, we'll turn sunny. It'll be breezy and warm with high temperatures close to 70 degrees. Tonight it cools off into the 40s. Tomorrow's not bad, partly sunny, mid-60s. Saturday's gorgeous, sunny and crisp, right around 60. And then on Sunday, it'll be warmer, up around 70 degrees again, but increasing clouds. Not bad this weekend.
0: All right, good. Good. Coming up, longest single stretch. Who has been listening and says that they've had the longest single stretch, longest stretch of being single? Not by choice. Like if you are like, I don't want to be with anyone, that doesn't count. That's your own choice. But like you really wanted to and you just couldn't find the right person. That's coming up on The Blake Show.
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0: Coast 93.1, The Blake Show. Thanks for being a part of the 5 o'clock club. I'm Blake, that's Kelly. Kim Kardashian says she was very, very single for 5 years.
1: What 5 years?
0: I don't know what the span of time. I'm guessing after Kanye.
1: Okay.
0: After the divorce. Who can beat that? She says, I was really single for 5 years. I could focus on my kids and projects that I really wanted to be involved with. I felt no rush. I didn't feel empty. Mm-hmm. I felt I needed the time. Yeah, that's the thing. I think there's like this negative connotation around being single for a stretch of time.
1: Yeah.
0: But that can also be awesome.
1: Yeah.
0: Like, I bet there's probably, if you want to text in, you right now, you are wonderfully single.
1: Mm-hmm.
0: Like, you love being single.
1: I was single for a long time, and there's definitely a negativity about it.
0: Oh, yeah. Someone texted, I'm going on 10 years of single life, and I love it.
1: Good for you.
0: Yeah.
1: Good for you. And I'm sure that person is asked all the time, why are you single? What's wrong with you?
0: Yeah. Right.
1: Do you want to get married? Do you want to have kids? If they're straight, are you gay? I'm sure they're, I got all that.
0: Oh, yeah.
1: All the time.
0: Yeah, boy, people put their own stuff on single people all the time, don't they?
1: Yep.
0: Oh, wow. Someone said, it's been 10 years since my husband died. No dates.
1: Mm.

0: Yeah, that could be tough.
1: Sure.
0: That could be, especially if you were together for a long time.
1: I wonder if they want to date.
0: Yeah, follow up on, I mean, if you don't want to, then.
1: You don't have to. Yeah.
0: And some people may really feel like that was your one person.
1: Mm-hmm.
0: And now that he's gone, you don't need to try to find another one. And that's fine.
1: Or if they're nervous to get out there, if they've thought about it, you know, it's scary.
0: Yeah.
1: Yeah.
0: The thing, you know, it's interesting. After losing my partner, Kyle, it was hard for me to look at dating again because of what other people would think.
1: Mm-hmm.
0: It wasn't that I didn't, that I felt bad. I was just afraid of what other people would think.
1: Yeah. Right.
0: Like that if I had moved on too soon, it would somehow diminish what my obvious love for Kyle was.
1: Yeah.
0: You know what I mean?
1: Mm-hmm.
0: So if it's that, screw the other people.
1: Yeah, exactly.
0: You know, it's your timeline.
1: Mm-hmm.
0: Another text says, wow, single from 2014 to 2022.
1: Mm-hmm.
0: Okay. And another text, 13 years, but I'm happily single. Now, this is interesting. Someone texted, Now everyone who loves being single is texting. It says, I'm a 44-year-old single mom. I've been single for 5 years, and I never want to date again. 17 years single and loving life.
1: There you go.
0: Another person who's 10 years single says, I'm open to meeting someone, but I like my life.
1: Yeah,
0: and
1: exactly.
0: I've only met men who act like children. Well,
1: yeah.
0: Okay.
1: So... yeah, that's the thing. You can love your life and then be open to it. If you meet someone, great. And if you don't, great.
0: Yeah.
1: Yeah. I think that's the way to be.
0: This is interesting. Someone texted, I've been single my whole life. I'm 32. I've really only been on one actual date.
1: Hmm.
0: Huh. Well, if you're fine with that, then good for you.
1: Yep.
0: But, you know, if you do want to.
1: Are you putting yourself out there or are you nervous?
0: Right.
1: Yeah.
0: That's totally up to you.
1: And I still think you can be happy and still put yourself out there.
0: Yeah. But there's no reason. Don't date because you think you should. I've known people who had no desire to actually be in a relationship.
1: Sure.
0: And they would go on dates and just find something wrong with the guy again and again and again.
1: Mm-hmm.
0: To the point that it became like a joke.
1: Yeah.
0: Because at the end of the day, she just didn't want to be with someone.
1: Right.
0: You know, so there's no need to try if you don't want that.
1: Yeah.
0: You know?
1: Mm-hmm.
0: But yeah, if you are single and loving it, then more power to you.
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0: It's Maine's Coast 93.1. Good morning. Thank you for starting your day here with us, The Blake Show, with Kelly and Todd. Almost Halloween. Not really. It's like still 3 weeks away, but it does feel like it's creeping up fast.
1: Yeah.
0: Does feel like it's creeping up fast.
1: Oh, man. I haven't even thought about it. I guess I have to talk to Wyatt.
0: About?
1: See if he, what he even wants to do, if he even wants to do anything or...
0: He likes trick-or-treating, right?
1: Yeah, but, well, I don't know. This is the part of life where... He either does or he doesn't. It's every year is touch and go. So
0: okay, so here's the dilemma that we have. I brought this up the other day. We didn't really dive into it. One of the kids does not want to wear a costume, but still wants to trick or treat. I say that's not allowed.
1: Not allowed. I wouldn't let Wyatt.
0: Yeah. So you would not let your kid trick or treat if he doesn't wear a costume? Because what I said is, I mean, people hate that.
1: Yeah.
0: Every door you go to, people will be like, "Where's your costume?" And when you say something stupid like, "I'm dressed as myself."
1: Yeah.
0: They're like, ugh.
1: Right.
0: Like, do you want to be that kid?
1: No, I don't want my kid being that kid. And if he was going, if he said he was going with a group of friends and they were all doing that, I would say no, because I know that they're up to no good and right. No way. So
0: it's just a grab.
1: Yeah, and it's I don't know what they're doing.
0: Okay, let me, I'm going to do one of those things. Change my mind. 7-9 Coast.
1: Okay.
0: I'm really curious, and I don't want to fight with you. I'm really curious if there's anyone who says, no, that's okay, or you've let your kid go without a costume, and what's the reason? Just because it, I don't know, I kind of thought that was like a universal rule.
1: Yeah.
0: Right? But maybe not. I
1: just think...
0: Change my mind.
1: Yeah. Yeah.
0: I'm going to set up a table in Deering Oaks.
1: Right.
0: Like those memes.
1: Yeah.
0: You cannot trick or treat unless you have a costume. Change my mind.
1: Look, he doesn't have to have some elaborate costume.
0: Well, and he's done simple ones before, like a mask.
1: And right. And I'm not going to make him be the only kid in the group with a costume either. I'm not going to do that.
0: Oh.
1: I'm not going to do that. I'm just going to say, sorry, no. I'm not going to make you be the only kid in a costume with your friends, but I'm also not going to make you go with a group of kids who are not dressed in costumes go around from house to house, because I just don't think that group of kids are going out with good intentions.
0: Right.
1: It doesn't seem on the up and up.
0: Yeah.
1: In a neighborhood with a bunch of little kids, you know, trick-or-treating, it doesn't seem good to
0: seems
1: me.
0: Seems like they're up to no good.
1: Exactly.
0: Seems like they're more about the mischief.
1: Exactly.
0: Than they are about the spirit
1: of Halloween.
0: Of the holiday.
1: Of the trick-or-treating. So why don't you guys all hang out at a house? Why don't you guys all come over here?
0: Yeah, have some candy corn.
1: Yeah, exactly.
0: Does anyone like that anymore?
1: I'll take you out to a movie. We'll do something else.
0: Right. Or turn on one of the classic Halloween movies.
1: Exactly.
0: Have a little Halloween party.
1: I'll take you out to dinner, but there's... Yeah.
0: Mm-mm. Yeah. I like that.
1: Yeah. No need.
0: Now, let me ask you this. What is scarier? Hold on, I gotta get my scary sound effects ready to go here. What is scarier? Someone in a creepy, scary clown mask, or getting a text that says, "Can we talk?"
1: I don't like "Can we talk?"
0: No.
1: No.
0: Boy, it's instant stress, isn't it?
1: Yeah. I don't like it from
0: no
1: my
0: matter
1: mother,
0: who it's from.
1: I don't like no.
0: Partner, parents.
1: No. No, I don't like it. Even my mind. I called my mom the other day. "Hey, Mom." And just, "What's wrong?" "Nothing."
0: That was her first response.
1: Yes.
0: Well, when was the last time you called her?
1: Well, I was calling her back. We've just missed each other. And I said, "I'm calling you back. What's wrong?"
0: Oh, so she
1: What's wrong with Wyatt? "Nothing. I'm just calling. I can't talk. Just tell me what's wrong. Mom, I swear to God, I'm calling you back."
0: Oh my God.
1: And then eventually she was like, "Well, isn't that nice? Nothing's wrong, honey." I'm like, "Yes, Mom, I'm just calling to..."
0: She's really trying to convince you.
1: Yes. And I was like, "Mom, I was just calling to chat. Call me back when you can." "All right. Well, isn't that great that everything's great?" I'm like, "Yes, Mom. Have it." You know, like, oh my God. But it's always like, you know, everyone's always like, "Huh."
0: It's like in the movie Moonstruck.
1: Yeah.
0: And when she answers the phone, if it's ever the middle of the night, she answers the phone. She just goes, "Who's dead?"
1: Yes.
0: Right.
1: It's like literally. Yeah. But
0: Olympia
1: talk?
0: Olympia Dukakis, I think.
1: Yeah. God, I love her.
0: She was awesome.
1: Oh, yeah. But yeah.
0: Yeah. Can we talk? Yeah. No.
1: Mom.
0: Just tell me what it's about.
1: Or when my mother texts me, "Give me a call when you can." Don't say
0: that. Right, no. Oh, I've had to have that conversation with my mom.
1: Yes.
0: You can't say that, Mom.
1: Don't say it.
0: Todd's got your News Center Maine forecast.
2: Showers will pass through this morning. This afternoon turns sunnier, breezy, and mild. High temperatures in the upper 60s, close to 70. Clear tonight, and it turns cooler, lows in the 40s. Partly sunny, breezy on Friday, mid-60s. Saturday, beautiful with crisp sunshine. Highs around 60. Increasing clouds on Sunday, warmer, 65 to 70.
0: Good stuff. Freiburg Fair underway. I saw some friends going yesterday.
1: Nice.
0: So that wraps up this weekend. 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
1: wow.
0: Which is pretty crazy. 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Coming up.

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0: She doesn't want to tell her dad about the guy she just started dating, and it's because, well, dad knows him.
1: Mm.
0: And this is going to get awkward fast. So that's coming up. We want to definitely get your take on this. But first, your buzz stories.
2: 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Here's what Nane's going to be buzzing

0: tapping in while we're waking up with some more reasonable temps than we did yesterday.
1: Yeah.
0: Temps are in the 50s through a lot of spots, and we're looking at a pretty nice day. There are a couple passing showers to look out for this morning, but Todd's saying we'll get the sun later on, and pretty mild, 65 to 70 today. Not bad. Mm. What else are we buzzing about, Kel?
1: Collins and Jackson debate again tonight at 8 on Channel 8. Susan Collins is facing a Senate ethics complaint over claims she steered federal money to defense contractor Navitech in exchange for political donations. She denies those allegations. Troy Jackson disclosed more than $130,000 in consulting income from two unions since last year.
0: Doesn't it seem like the opportunity for companies of any size to give money to politicians is a problem?
1: Yeah, right. Yeah.
0: Why don't they just ban that? I mean, I know they never will.
1: Yeah, right.
0: Because that's how they make, you know, it's part of the power and the hypnotizing perks.
1: Yep.
0: You know?
1: Yep.
0: But it seems like it causes so many problems.
1: Mm-hmm.
0: If they could just ban that, we'd be in much better shape.
1: Yeah.
0: But easier said than done.
1: Yeah. Democrats are suing over taxpayer-funded ads promoting Trump. The DNC says $20 million in federal money paid for the ads, including one that aired after Trump said his political group would cover future spots. You might get a $500 check from the Trump administration, but is it legal? They're called refund checks being sent to nearly a million Americans in 30 states who have enrolled in health care plans under the Affordable Care Act. The checks come with a letter from Trump touting his administration's work on health care and criticizes the Biden administration. Critics say it's an improper use of a government office right before an election and could be illegal under federal election law.
0: That said, if you got one.
1: Yeah.
0: Wouldn't you deposit it?
1: Yeah, right, exactly.
0: Right.
1: If I get a check for $500, I'm going to.
0: Anyone listening gotten one? Because Maine is part of the, you can get the Affordable Care Act in Maine. There are some states that don't have it.
1: Mm-hmm.
0: But as far as I know, you can in Maine.
1: Mm-hmm.
0: At least, I'm pretty sure.
1: Yeah.
0: Right?
1: Yeah. Yep.
0: So I'm just curious, has anyone gotten one? 79 Coast, text us.
1: The FBI says it stopped a planned attack on the Mall of America. An 18-year-old was arrested after allegedly buying an AK-47 and 200 rounds of ammunition from an undercover FBI employee. Authorities say he had talked for months about killing non-Muslims. Hurricane Isaiah is now the first hurricane of the Atlantic season. It has 75-mile-an-hour winds, could strengthen before reaching the northern Gulf Coast this weekend. The storm has already shut down about 25% of Gulf oil production, which pushes oil prices higher.
0: Oh, great.
1: Yeah. Yep.
0: Great.
1: Yeah. Maine Housing is releasing $4 million to help with high heating oil costs. The money will help about 4,400 low-income households get fuel before winter, with priority for older adults, young children, and people with disabilities.
0: Oh, that's great.
1: Yep. Yep. Portland man has pleaded not guilty to murder in the deadly Tookie's Bridge stabbing. Glenn Ronnie is accused of killing 21-year-old Julian Nato. A witness says Ronnie tackled and stabbed her. He claims self-defense, saying her group attacked him, tried to steal his bike. Safety changes are being made at the Roque Bluffs boat ramp where a woman and her two grandchildren died last month. Crews are adding reflective signs and a metal gate.
0: Oh, yeah. That was where she drove in.
1: Yep. After the wedding. That horrible story.
0: Yeah.
1: Yep. A Maine Supreme Court is deciding if Black Point Inn is liable for a deadly fall. Ramona Gowans fell 30 feet from a nearby cliff walk in 2022. The inn says it does not own the trail. Her estate says it promotes it to guests.
0: Hmm.
1: Yeah. Police are looking for a hit-and-run driver in Poland. They're searching for a dark Audi SUV with a roof rack and possible front-end damage. Anyone with information should call the Androscoggin County Sheriff's Office. Kittery's water shortage could get worse this winter. Residents are in their eighth week of restrictions caused by low water levels, shipyard leaks, and water main breaks.
0: Yeah.
1: So.
0: Yeah. There was this whole thing on the shipyard, and then on top of the drought.
1: Yeah.
0: So it's been, I don't even want to say it out loud, but some of our friends in Kittery have had issues with water, the water's brown or something.
1: Mm-hmm.
0: And so far, it hasn't affected our neighborhood. So I'm knocking on all the wood there is.
1: Right.
0: But that's the big buzz on the community boards in town, sure.
1: And last but not least, the Celtics open the preseason tonight. Boston plays the Cavaliers in Cleveland at 7, and then they host Philly on Saturday.
0: So. Jeez, here we go.
1: Yeah, here we go.
0: Basketball season.
1: I know.
0: Jeez.
1: But there you go. That is the buzz for today.
0: All right. We're going to play a song and then come back with this situation she's in. It has to do with the guy she's dating and why she doesn't want to tell her dad, at least not yet. And I

0: Okay, here's the situation. She has not told her dad about this guy that she's dating. Why? Because it's her dad's friend.
1: Oh, no. Oh,
2: man.
0: She's dating her dad's friend. It is the Blake Show with Kelly and Todd, by the way, on Coast 93.1. So I don't know how close they are. They play golf together. She is around 38. The guy she's dating is around 50. And her dad is in his 60s. So,
2: okay.
0: So this guy is the younger guy. I'm putting that in air quotes. Guy of the golf group.
2: Right.
0: And I don't know if they just regularly play golf together or if they're really close, like outside of that, or if they're just regular golf buddies, you know?
2: Right. Yeah. Yep. You don't know the level of the dad and the boyfriend's relationship.
0: It'd be like someone dating one of your pickleball buddies or something.
2: Yeah, exactly.
0: Right, like,
2: sure.
0: But or they might be closer friends. I don't know.
2: Mm-hmm.
0: I don't know. But her question is basically, when should I tell my dad? How should I tell my dad? And do I have to tell my dad?
2: So 12 years is not...
1: Yeah, that's not...
2: It's not terrible.
1: Not when you're that age.
0: Age difference?
2: At that age.
1: When you're like 38 and 50, that's not...
2: Exactly.
0: No, I don't think there's an age difference. I think it's a perfectly appropriate...
1: If it was 18, like if it was,
0: but that doesn't mean dad's not going to find it weird.
2: Oh, I agree with you.
1: Sure,
0: you know,
2: I'm just like, it's not when you said it's his dad's friend. I was thinking like
0: you're thinking like 20 or 30 years.
2: I'm thinking yes, exactly.
0: 7-9 Coast. When does she tell dad?
1: Only if it's serious.
0: Yeah.
1: Only if it gets serious, that's when she tells him.
2: Okay.
1: Yeah.
0: But
1: if it's going somewhere, that's it.
0: I think it's even more awkward for the guy because at any time they play golf or do whatever, it would be a lot easier if they only saw each other for golf and then they're not going to golf for a while.
1: Yeah.
0: Right.
2: And then winter comes.
0: And then winter comes. And then,
2: and the golf course closes.
0: Deal with it in the spring. Yeah.
1: Yeah.
0: Right. See if they're still together in the spring. Actually, that would be ideal.
1: Yeah.
2: Right.
1: That's what I mean. If they're just hooking up, it's there. Well, you know, you made the bed, you've got to lie in it. Like, but then it's going to be awkward, whatever, if you're just hooking up. But if it becomes something serious, then you have to say anything. You have to say something. Yeah. Like if you're just hooking up, what is he going to say? Hey, I'm hooking up with your daughter. Okay, well that's not going to go well.
2: Yeah, let's not do that.
1: Yeah, that's not. You're not respecting her. So how is that conversation going to go? So. Right.
2: Or even the daughter telling the dad hey, you know, I'm in a relationship with one of your golf buddies.
0: Yeah.
1: I'm just sleeping around. It's no big deal. Like either way, that's not a good conversation to have. So. Right. If it's
2: you're right. There's some avoid that one.
0: There's a joke rattling around in my head that just has not fully formed itself yet, at least in a way that I can say on the air about something about the 19th hole or I don't know, something.
2: Or four.
0: Four, yeah.
2: Four play.
0: Something. Oh, yep, that works too.
1: Yeah.
0: That one's a little better.
1: Yeah.
0: Okay, so here's what the texts are. Oh, good question. Has the friend at golf been saying, oh, yeah, I've been dating this new girl. She's great. Okay, well, he'd have to be pretty dumb.
1: Idiot.
0: Yeah. But who knows? Okay, that's fair. This is optimistic, but I don't. But I'll read it. It says it won't be a problem as long as Dad thinks he's a nice guy. And that's probably accurate.
1: Yeah, sure.
0: Yeah, except that it's just weird when it's your daughter and your friend. I think especially dads are very protective of their daughters.
1: Yeah, she's also 38, so it's like,
0: she's a grown up. She's
1: you know.
2: Mm-hmm.
1: He could be like, good luck.
0: Okay, here you go. Someone texted, I can one up this one. I married my mom's friend's husband.
1: Oh.
0: We didn't come out that we were dating until we got caught.
1: Oh.
0: Okay, now wait a minute. Was he still married to your mom's friend?
2: Whoa, so she was a mistress.
1: Oh.
0: Well, right? Or...
2: She was a side piece for a little bit?
1: Yeah,
0: well,
1: like
0: hold
1: it.
0: On. You follow up on that.
1: How'd that go?
0: Yeah. If they were still married when you started dating him, are mom and this friend still friends? Like,
2: yeah, there's a lot of...
1: Yeah.
0: You got to spill the details, pretty please.
2: Oh, boy.
1: Yeah.
0: People are texting us golf puns now.
2: I bet.
0: Okay, thank you.
2: I've thought of a few.
0: Hole in one. Huh? Okay. It's all in the hips. That's a good one.
2: Yeah.
0: All right. I'm just stretching time out now because I want to see if this person will follow up about the marrying the mom's friend's husband. What happened between... Okay. Oh, hold on. Oh, Todd's going to be so bummed he had to go on TV. It says it's a long story, but the mom's friend had passed away, but we were having an affair. 17 years difference. So not a huge difference, but still. Wow.
1: Hmm.
0: So was the affair secret the whole time until she... Ooh, that sounds...
1: Juicy.
0: That does sound juicy. All right. Well, thank you for the follow-up. Thank you for the follow-up. Long story. Yeah. You think?
1: Yeah.
0: A lot going on there.
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Coast 93.1, The Blake Show with Kelly and Todd. We got a brand new Blown Off lined up for this morning. That's around 7.05, 7.10. We do the replay right around this time tomorrow morning. So catch that. Great first date or couple dates, and then you get ghosted or blown off. Can't figure out what's happening. We try and get to the bottom of it.

0: every week on Coast 93.1. DM us if you're in that situation, and maybe we'll get you on next time. Okay, what do you do here if you don't like your teen's boyfriend, girlfriend, don't like who your teenager is dating? She says, my 16-year-old son has a girlfriend that I do not like. She's rude. They spend a lot of time together, and I can see how she is a bad influence on him. What do I do? What can I do?
1: God, this is my worst fear.
0: Yeah.
1: Oh, my God.
0: Yeah, this is a tough one.
1: Yeah.
0: This is a tough one. I mean, because they're still kids. They're not. It's different if they're an adult. You kind of just have to let your adult children figure it out for themselves.
1: Yeah.
0: But when it's a kid, they still live in your house. They're still in your custody.
1: Uh-huh.
0: You do have a little bit more power, right?
1: Yeah. Yeah.
2: Supposedly.
1: Yeah, exactly.
0: Yeah, but if they have their license, how are you going to really stop them from seeing? I mean, I guess you can threaten punishments and stuff, but...
1: But then there's the whole, like...
0: Yeah.
1: Pushing them away.
2: Yeah, exactly. Yeah. You have more tools in the toolbox to limit, you know, their getting together, their exposure.
0: Yeah.
2: Trying to, you know, manage it, but you risk your relationship with your child. And you risk the open dialogue with your child. They're going to become more secretive. They're not going to be as, you know,
0: right.
2: You know, they're not going to give as much detail or info or come to you if they have a problem. They're not going to trust you as much.
0: And they may just keep seeing the person anyway and just not tell you.
1: Yeah, exactly.
2: That's what I'm saying. Yeah.
0: Right?
2: Yeah.
0: And how'd that work out for Romeo and Juliet?
1: Yeah.
0: Not so good.
1: Yeah, right. Yeah.
0: And families tried to step in, keep two young lovers apart.
1: Yeah.
2: Yeah, it's a tough one.
0: I don't know.
2: It's very tough. It's delicate. Mm-hmm. You know, you can only offer guidance, you know, and offer, you know, what you think is the best decision. But to force them to do something is not the answer.
0: You could start a fight with their parents. and then the parents won't let the kid see your kid.
1: That's the thing. Like, Riley had a couple that, look, I mean, you can't choose who your child falls for, likes, whatever. And Riley had a few boyfriends that would I have chose? No. But you like who she likes. And then the parents, you befriend them and you find the best. And they just have to figure it out. And
0: the hard one here is that I think there's a difference between liking the kid and the viewing the kid as a bad influence.
1: Well.
0: Because that's a little more, you know, to what level? Are they just rude? Like, is she just rude? Or is she, you know, vaping? Or you know, is there more to it?
2: Substances or, you know, getting into trouble, staying out past curfew, all that kind of stuff.
1: Yeah.
2: It's hard. You got to be as supportive as possible and try to give the best guidance as possible without pushing your child away.
1: Yeah.
2: Because you want to keep all, you know, open dialogue. You want them to trust you. That you want them to come to you when there's a problem, like a real problem in their lives. But they're also growing and they're becoming young adults and they're going to go through. They're going to have these experiences which are going to educate them.
0: Right. Yeah. Learning from the bad decisions.
1: Yeah.
2: Mm-hmm.
0: So this is a great text. It says when my daughter was dating the bottom of the pile, I mean below catfish, below lobster, under the sand.
2: Wow.
0: Someone you would not want in your family.
2: Amazing.
0: I invited him out every night and served him and his friends food. We supplied volleyball, everything else, because if I said no, they would hide. And at least that way, they were right in front of me all of the time.
1: Mm.
0: And we could control the situation by saying yes and having them around instead of, I guess, the opposite, which would be like, you know, they're not going to tell you anything and they're going to go around with them anyway.
1: Yeah.
0: Yeah, I love the way they describe the person. So low, it's below the sand.
1: Yeah.
2: That is the most descriptive I've heard it all. Right? I mean, that was amazing. Like, I completely am picturing this kid as the scum of the earth.
1: Yeah, exactly.
2: You know?
1: Right. But that's very smart. you know, to be like, yeah, you know, come around yeah. and I'll take you yeah. out. And because you cannot, like, it's you want to say, no, you cannot see that person, but right. all you're going to do then, is push
2: it's going to make it worse.
1: Right? Yeah,
2: it's going to make it worse.
0: Do you, because I haven't really had to do this, so I wonder if either of you have, parent the kid's boyfriend or girlfriend, like if they say something rude, do you correct them when they're no. hanging around you a lot?
2: No, I haven't. I haven't done that. That no.
0: Because that'll drive another wedge, I guess.
2: Yeah, and it's I don't know. That might be overstepping a little bit. I mean,
0: it's not your kid. Wow,
2: it's not my. Yeah, I mean, I guess it would depend on how advanced their relationship is.
0: Mm-hmm.
2: You know, I mean, yeah. the longer the relationship, the more they get incorporated into your family too, in a way, right?
1: Yeah.
2: So,
1: yeah.
2: There are, you know, you can kind of cross the line a little bit, I guess, you know.
0: Right, depending on the comfort level.
2: And yeah. yeah
0: so. Although if you don't like them, you're probably not very comfortable with them. So right. you're probably yeah. not in a position
1: right.
0: to be doing that.
1: Yep. Yeah.
0: You could always do what my dad always threatened about because my sister's the baby of the family.
2: Yeah.
0: And he would always threaten there's going to be a convent. You're just going to go to the convent. You could always just send him live with the nuns.
2: That's so sad.
0: okay. The bottom of the barrel beneath the sand guy.
1: Yeah.
0: Mm. And a follow-up text on that. It says the kid took her to Kohl's and tried to steal something, and she cut the cord that day.
1: Oh, good.
2: Wow, that's amazing.
0: It was one of my proudest parenting moments. She made the right choice in the right moment.
2: Yeah. Make good choices.
0: And if he or she had driven her away, then maybe she would have.
2: She could have done it out of spite.
1: Yeah, exactly.
2: She, you know, didn't have her dad, you know, preaching in the back of her mind
0: her
2: dad's words in there.
1: Good girl.
2: Yeah.
0: Yeah. All right. Todd's got your News Center Maine forecast.
2: All right. A little wet out there this morning with some showers passing through. We will clear out later this morning, get midday sunshine. It warms up to 70 degrees. Could have one more pop-up. Brief shower this afternoon, but it's unlikely. Not every town gets one. We're clear tonight. We're cooler in the 40s. Tomorrow's partly sunny in the 60s. Saturday, great start to the weekend. Sunny, light wind, but crisp and cool around 60 degrees. And then near 70 on Sunday with increasing clouds. So not a bad weekend.
0: All right. Coming up, adoption stories. If you haven't heard this story, imagine finding out that your dad is a celebrity who put you up for adoption at a young age. This is a crazy story. So if you haven't heard this, we'll sort of segue from that into Blake Show fam real life adoption stories.
1: Mm.
0: And then we got a brand new Blown Off coming up at 7:05-ish. And then Say Our Name and We Pay You, just for saying. 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
3: 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I'll see you after 3 on Coast 93.1.
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0: Coast 93.1, Blake Kelly, Todd here. It's the Blake Show, and I want to kind of open things up, open the phones up to call or text about adoption stories, whether you were adopted or you had to put a kid up for adoption because of this crazy thing. This guy, because of one of those DNA tests, found out that his father, his biological father, was in fact yacht rocker.
1: Wow.
0: Michael McDonald. Who Kelly apparently has a huge thing for, which I never knew.
2: I love Michael McDonald.
0: Yeah.
2: It's
0: not a crush that I saw coming.
2: He's so good.
0: He does have a great voice.
2: His voice is just amazing.

0: What's crazy about the Michael McDonald one is that the kid, he's not a kid anymore. He's an adult. But his name is Michael.
1: Yeah.
0: Just by coincidence.
1: Crazy.
0: Isn't that crazy?
1: Wild. Yeah.
2: That's wild.
0: There's no way that they would have known.
1: Yeah.
0: And obviously it was a long time before any sort of DNA test.
2: I wonder if they have like a relationship now.
0: I think so.
2: Yeah, that's cool.
0: I don't know if he can sing. I tell you what, if I found out that my dad is a, you know, celebrity.
1: Yeah.
0: I'm
1: having a relationship.
0: I'm having a relationship.
1: Yeah. Yeah.
2: Or I'm going to try to.
1: Yeah, exactly.
0: So this is crazy. Someone texted, I'm 50. And I found out about 5 years ago that somewhere out there, I have a half sister that was put up for adoption almost 60 years ago. But I don't have any info to try and find her. She's never reached out to find any biological family.
1: Crazy.
0: But I wonder if that's like... like, you feel like you need to complete that connection. It sounds like that.
1: I would.
0: Yeah. Kylie, adoption story?
3: I don't know if it counts, because I wasn't technically adopted, but my stepdad passed on, but he told me when I was little that I was adopted, but he realistically only changed my last name.
0: Mm-hmm.
3: And I grew up until 10 knowing he was my dad, no idea anything different.
0: Oh, yeah.
3: And then my aunt calls me one day while my mom's taking a nap. And she's like, so, do you want to talk to your real dad?
0: Oh, my God. When you were 10?
3: 10.
0: And that was how you found out that your stepdad was not your biological? Wow.
3: My mom had a whole plan for later on when I was older. And
0: right.
3: She had written a little letter thing to me and everything. She showed me it, like, years later.
0: Well, what the heck was your aunt doing? Why was she
1: right
0: going to take her own turn on it?
3: Yeah, she just, I don't know if she had been in contact with him and he wanted me to know.
1: Ugh,
3: or
1: yikes.
0: So you said your stepdad has passed.
3: Yeah, he passed in 2014.
0: Okay. And do you have a relationship with your biological dad?
3: I do now.
1: Oh, that's great.
3: Rocky start to begin with because I didn't know him and I was like,
0: right. Well, and why would you do that to you? How are things with your aunt?
1: Yeah, right.
3: I talked to her here and there.
1: Here and there. Yeah.
0: And we'll leave it at that. Yeah.
1: Little Rocky.
0: Yeah. Well, that is, I mean, I don't know why she would do just for that's a lot for a 10-year-old and to not run it by the parents is,
1: yeah,
0: that's a big decision to make.
3: Sister, my mom and my aunt are. They talk here and there, but they're not.
0: Yeah, that's not surprising.
1: Yeah, she made a choice that day, that's for sure.
0: Yeah.
3: Yeah.
0: I'm sure your bio dad appreciates that you guys are close.
3: Sadly, he lives in Florida, but.
0: Oh, okay. Well, kind of close.
3: We still have a good relationship.
1: That's great.
0: Well, thank you for sharing.
3: Yeah, thank you.
0: See you later. Bye.
1: Bye.
3: Bye.
0: Someone texted a close friend named Chris was adopted. His mom told him he was Mexican, but he was actually Native American. His father and mother were in high school when she became pregnant. Her mother went to the boy's mom, and they basically conspired to keep them apart so that the father would never know. So I guess this friend of whoever texted, Chris, found his father at 45.
2: Wow.
0: And the dad just couldn't believe he actually had a child and wept for days when they reconnected. Yeah.
2: That's incredible.
0: Hi, Trina. What's your adoption story?
4: I grew up in foster care in the state of Maine. I lived in 45 different foster homes, group homes, and emergency shelters as a kiddo. And I never knew my real dad side of the family. I was supposed to be adopted and lived with an adoption family from the ages of 7 to 12.
0: Uh-huh.
4: But the adoption process fell through the cracks, so I went back into the system.
0: Wow.
4: Fortunately for me, I had really great support staff and social workers and counselors along the way that really helped me break the system and be a good adult to my own children. Yeah. However, when I was 31, my biological father's side of the family found me.
0: Wow.
4: They are from Zacatecas, Mexico, and they live in California, and I have this amazing story where I reunited with them. And some people don't have the best reunification stories, sure, but mine, I was very blessed and fortunate. Another really cool thing is when I was an adolescent, I was on this thing in Maine called the YLAT team, and that is Youth Leadership Advisory Team, where older children in the custody of the state of Maine advocate for younger children who aren't old enough to speak up. And we went to the legislation and helped get a bill passed so that any child in the state of Maine's custody at the time of their high school graduation, even if they've been adopted. So if your family adopted you and you think you don't have access to financial aid, there is a waiver called FAME that you can apply for, and they pay for up to 4 years of free college education if you were adopted or in foster care.
0: And that's so cool that it came from sort of kids who were, had all been through the system working together to help each other out. That's beautiful.
1: Yeah.
4: Yeah, it was really cool. I think there was probably like 12 of us that got together, and our social workers helped us, and we went to the legislation and the bill passed. So.
0: Well, I will say, before we end this call, we have to make sure we say social workers and anyone else who works in this system, which can be very complicated and challenging for people, but anyone who works in it is a hero.
1: Yep.
0: It's... You don't make a lot of money. It's really hard, emotional work, but obviously that's what saved you.
1: You're right.
0: Because a lot of people come out on the other end as adults and still have a lot of struggles, you know?
4: Yeah.
0: But that's, wow, that's amazing. So your father's side of the family is Mexican. Do you have dual citizenship now?
4: Well, they say that I do, but I'm half. So my mom is French-Canadian, and she's got several other things. So,
0: you could be Canadian, American, and Mexican. You're just all American.
2: North America.
0: North America. Right, you're there. North American,
4: That's called Heinz 57, baby.
0: Trina, thank you for sharing your story.
4: Of course. Take care.
0: All right, bye-bye. You too. Bye-bye.
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0: Coast 93.1. Hey, you're on The Blake Show with Kelly and Todd. Hello, hello, hello. It is almost blown off time. That's coming up around 7.05, 7.10-ish. And then say our name. Say Coast, win cash. We pay you just for saying Coast 93.1. We enjoy a brown noser.
1: Yes, we do.
0: Do you know?
1: Yeah.
0: Just say our name. It's major ego. Major ego. Just say we just want to hear our name. So that's coming up. And by the way, these adoption stories are still coming in.
1: Mm.
0: It's crazy. And I can't believe this is actually happening with people who are alive in this generation. It says my dad was left in a basket on the Boston Public Library steps with no information about himself.
1: Wow.
0: What? What year was that?
1: Right.
0: 1780? What?
1: I know. I'm sure it still happens. And they're
0: yeah.
1: babies are dropped off at fire departments and hospitals and
0: I guess. And a parent just decides, and I'm surprised they don't track them down to make sure. Oh, okay. And then there's this. Someone texted, my friend is adopted from China. A couple of years ago, she did a DNA test and found out she has a twin sister.
1: Hmm. Wow.
0: So, of course, you'd want to go find that twin.
1: Yeah.
0: I mean, it's one thing to have a half sister.
1: Can you imagine walking in public and someone walks by you and it's
0: like, wait a minute. Like, is that a mirror?
1: Did you see that?
0: That would be so weird.
1: Crazy.
0: A doppelganger?
1: Yeah.
0: Or if someone says to you, oh my God, I thought I saw you.
1: Yep. Right. Yeah, you did this.
0: No, I was not there. No, I was not there.
1: I promise.
0: And then you find out later that you do have a twin. Oh, my God. It's like a movie.
1: Yeah.
0: The Boston Public Library steps, baby in a basket, 1955.
1: Yeah, wow.
0: Isn't that crazy?
1: Yeah.
0: If you grew up in a home with your own biological parents, that is perhaps something to be grateful for.
1: Yeah.
0: Itself. And I'm sure people who get adopted are very grateful for the parents who adopt them. And adoptive parents, you know, in a lot of ways have made a choice to have children that, you know, maybe some parents who have biological kids, maybe they didn't make.
1: Yeah. But then I think that both the mom in that situation, like, who I just

0: I'm sure it does.
1: Yeah, I guess. As a gay man, it doesn't.
0: Yeah.
1: You know?
0: Yeah.
1: It's just not even something I've even thought about it as a possibility.
0: Yeah.
1: You know what I mean?
0: Right, sure.
1: But yeah, you're right.
0: Yeah.
1: Well, just based on how many people could possibly be listening in the last half hour, mm-hmm. and look at how many stories we have.
0: Yeah. Yeah.
1: It's common.
0: Yeah.
1: It is. Maybe not common. More common than you think.
0: Exactly.
1: Wow. Okay. Brand new blown off coming up in just a few minutes. Todd's got your News Center Main forecast.
2: Showers will pass through this morning. This afternoon turns sunnier, breezy, and mild. High temperatures in the upper 60s, close to 70. Clear tonight, and it turns cooler, lows in the 40s. Partly sunny, breezy on Friday, mid-60s. Saturday, beautiful with crisp sunshine. Highs around 60. Increasing clouds on Sunday, warmer, 65 to 70.
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0: 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Hi, good morning. It's The Blake Show with Kelly and Todd, and we're going to launch right into a brand new Blown Off. We're ready to go. Great first date or couple dates, and we'll see what happened, what the dates were like, and why he is getting ghosted or blown off. That's coming up. First, your buzz stories.
1: 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Here's what Maine's going to be buzzing about today.
0: All right, what's the buzz? What's happening? What are we buzzing about today? Forecast-wise, shower passing through in some spots. A little wet out there right now, but and some dramatic clouds.
2: Ooh.
0: Look at those.
2: Oh, yeah.
0: We will get into some nice weather today, though. Todd's forecasting sunshine later with a high of 65 to 70, so a little bit more mild, and it wasn't quite as frigid this morning.
2: Yeah.
0: So that's good news. And so far, the weekend looks good. You know, it's not perfect. It's cool, fall-like. Good if you're going out to fairs or anything like that. And that's it. Freiburg Fair wraps up, and that's the end of fair season.
2: Wow.
0: What else are we buzzing about, Kel?
2: Collins and Jackson debate again tonight at 8 on Channel 8. Susan Collins is facing a Senate ethics complaint over claims she steered federal money to defense contractor Navitech in exchange for political donations. She denies the allegations. Troy Jackson disclosed more than $130,000 in consulting income from two unions since last year.
0: The October surprises, as they call them.
2: Mm.
0: You know, it was it yesterday? I think it was yesterday, marked the 10-year anniversary of the Access Hollywood Trump Billy Bush video being released.
2: Mm.
0: And he still won. Hmm. He still won that election. Sometimes the October surprise tanks you, but sometimes it doesn't. Hmm.
2: Democrats are suing over taxpayer-funded ads promoting Trump. The DNC says $20 million in federal money paid for the ads, including one that aired after Trump said his political group would cover future spots. You might get a $500 check from the Trump administration, but is it legal? They're called refund checks being sent to nearly a million Americans in 30 states who have enrolled in health care plans under the Affordable Care Act. The checks come with a letter from Trump touting his administration's work on health care and criticizes the Biden administration. Critics say it's an improper use of a government office right before an election and could be illegal under federal election law. The FBI says it stopped a planned attack on the Mall of America. An 18-year-old was arrested after allegedly buying an AK-47 and 200 rounds of ammunition from an undercover FBI employee. Authorities say he had talked for months about killing non-Muslims. Hurricane Isaiah is now the first hurricane of the Atlantic season. It has 75-mile-an-hour winds and could strengthen before reaching the northern Gulf Coast this weekend. The storm has already shut down about 25% of Gulf oil production, pushing oil prices even higher.
0: Oh, God.
2: Yeah.
0: That would be temporary.
2: Yeah. Yeah.
0: At least. But yikes. Hope everybody's okay.
2: Yeah.
0: Not a good place for those storms. That's where they've had a lot of trouble.
2: Maine Housing is releasing $4 million to help with high heating oil costs. The money will help about 4,400 low-income households get fuel before winter, with priority for older adults, young children, and people with disabilities.
0: That's great.
2: Yeah. A Portland man has pleaded not guilty to murder in the deadly Tookie's Bridge stabbing. Glenn Rodney is accused of killing 21-year-old Julian Nato. A witness says Rodney tackled and stabbed her. He claims self-defense, saying her group attacked him and tried to steal his bike.
0: Hmm. I wonder if that's why. Do you remember they were looking for witnesses?
2: Yeah. Yep.
0: Who could, you know, describe what happened? Maybe that's because it was kind of like a...
2: He said she... Yeah.
0: Yeah.
2: Yep. Safety changes are being made at the Roque Bluffs boat ramp where a woman and her two grandchildren died last month. Crews are adding reflective signs and a metal gate.
0: God, that story was so awful.
2: I know. I know it.
0: So awful.
2: Yep. Maine Supreme Court is deciding if Black Point Inn is liable for a deadly fall. Ramona Gowans fell 30 feet from a nearby cliff walk in 2022. The inn says it doesn't own that trail and her estate says it promotes it to guests.
0: Hmm.
2: Police are looking for a hit-and-run driver in Poland. They're searching for a dark Audi SUV with a roof rack and possible front-end damage. Anyone with information should call the Androscoggin County Sheriff's Office.
0: Oh, speaking of, is it Poland where Mr. Drew is? Mr. Drew and his animals, too? Yeah, Poland, Maine. I guess they are closing at the end of the month. So I know that was a very popular thing. Animal Education Center.
2: Mm-hmm.
0: I don't know. I don't know why, but that was another thing in the news I was looking at this morning.
2: Kittery's water shortage could get worse this winter. Residents are in their eighth week of restrictions caused by low water levels, shipyard leaks, and water main breaks. And last but not least, the Celtics open the preseason tonight. Boston plays the Cavaliers in Cleveland at 7, and then they host Philly on Saturday.
0: Oh, boy.
2: So
0: there's a sign of the change of seasons right there. Basketball yeah, sure. season.
2: Yeah.
0: Yankees, by the way, knocked out of the playoffs in baseball.
2: Yeah. Yep.
0: So you won't be able to boo them.
2: I know. You got to find someone else.
0: Someone else. Pick someone else who sucks.
2: I know. Yeah, right. But there you go. That is the buzz for today.
0: Blown off is what we call it when you get ghosted after what seemed like a couple great dates and you're in the dark. You're like, what happened? Well, we try and shine some light on it and figure out what happened, why you're getting blown off.
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3: Swipe, match, let's meet. A spark is that chemistry, but now you're gone. Don't know why. Ghosted. Goodbye.
0: Blown off. All right, Gavin, let's do this. Good morning.
4: Hey, good morning.
2: Hi.
0: So you're getting ghosted. You're getting blown off.
4: I sure am.
2: Ugh.
0: And her name is Tessa.
4: Mm-hmm.
0: So do you have, I mean, let's just ask right out front. Do you have any idea why, or was there anything that happened as you look back on these? It was more than one date.
4: We had two really great dates.
2: Oh, good.
0: Okay.
4: Yeah.
0: And there's nothing well, tell me, why don't we start with the dates? Tell us about the dates.
4: Yeah, sure. So the first date was just, you know, supposed to be a pretty simple, like, you know, coffee date, you know, get to know you type of thing.
2: Yeah.
4: But we were having such a good time, it ended up actually turning to, like, lunch. Like, we went somewhere else for lunch.
2: Oh,
0: cool. Okay.
4: And a really amazing time, and made plans for a second date before we even, you know, like, went our separate ways.
0: Uh-huh.
4: And we ended up settling on going to the fair.
2: Perfect.
4: You know, it's just like a great idea. It's like an all-day thing. There's lots of different stuff to do, you know.
2: Yep.
4: Lots of, you know, you don't have to, like, have one interest, you know.
2: Yeah.
0: Right, and right. Although it is a time commitment, getting there and...
4: Yeah, but we had already decided that, like, we wanted that time commitment was worth it.
0: Right.
4: You know?
2: Great.
4: Yeah, and so we spent hours together, and you know, no awkward goodbye. We were both having a lot of fun, and the reason why I'm talking to you guys is because I just assumed there was going to be a third date,
0: right?
4: And I know you guys get this all the time, but I honestly have no idea what happened.
0: No idea. I mean, you don't even have like a guess. Like,
4: yeah, oh yeah, absolutely.
0: Because, you know, okay. Like,
4: well, yeah. So listen, because I mean, you know, that's just the way my brain works. Is like, sure. I gotta find a reason. So, you know, I was like, you know, it was my idea to go to the fair, so I paid for everything. It was expensive, and maybe she thought, maybe she didn't like that I was spending so much money on, you know, fried Oreos or whatever. And then, but then, you know, it's also like, this is fair. I do it once a year, you know? So I got myself a second turkey leg.
2: And why not?
0: That's past her normal turkey leg quota, possibly.
4: Possibly, exactly. But like, you know, she might have looked over and been like, look at this stupid idiot caveman.
0: Okay.
4: You know, like we went and saw the animals, and I freaking love these farm animals. But maybe she was like
0: a little too much time with the animals.
4: Yeah, like maybe she was like, "Why are we spending so much time with the goats? Like, what's wrong?"
2: Okay.
4: With
2: yeah.
0: Okay, so you've come up with all kinds of reasons,
2: right,
0: I guess.
2: Yeah.
4: Yeah.
0: Well, listen, Tessa agreed to come on, so we can get to her. And just ask, you know, point blank, or is there anything else that you want to tell us about the date or dates or fair or food? What else you ate?
4: No. I mean, honestly, I've got nothing, and that's the problem.
0: Okay.
2: All right.
0: Are you ready?
4: As I'll ever be.
2: Okay.
0: I'm going to add Tessa in. Tessa?
5: Hi, I'm here.
2: Hi.
0: And Gavin, you there? You guys can hear each other?
4: Yeah, hey Tessa.
5: Hi, Will.
0: So, Tessa, let's just ask point blank. Did he eat like an insane slobby caveman?
5: No.
0: Okay. Did you have a good time? I mean, I guess that's the basic question.
2: Right.
5: You know what? I did. I had a really great time. We had so much fun. Like,
2: oh, good.
5: It definitely wasn't the turkey leg, the animals, or not the money. You know, he didn't say anything offensive to me.
0: Okay.
5: I mean, I really did like you, but like, there's this one thing.
0: One thing.
2: Okay.
5: Now, I know this is going to sound ridiculous, but I got the ick.
0: Uh-oh. Not the ick.
2: Yeah, no coming back from that.
0: Uh-oh.
2: Yeah.
5: Yeah.
0: The dreaded ick.
5: So, it was something that he kept taking out of his pocket all day, and honestly, every time it came back out, I just got more gross balls. Like,
2: what'd you take out of your pocket?
0: Well, you know what? Why don't we pause there? That's a good little tease.
2: Yeah, right.
0: And we'll play a song and then come back, okay?
4: I'm trying to figure it out. So
0: okay, hold on.
4: Let's take a break.
0: Hold on. It's Blown Off on The Blake Show.

0: Good morning, good morning, good morning. It's Coast 93.1, Blake Show with Kelly and Todd. Tessa, Gavin, you guys had a couple great dates. Last one was at one of the fairs. Tessa said she got the ick. Let's just rip the Band-Aid off, Tessa. Yeah.
1: So he carries this cloth handkerchief that he does everything with.
2: Wait, my handkerchief?
1: Yes.
0: This is hilarious. Okay.
2: Wait, I'm sorry. You stopped talking to me because of my handkerchief.
1: No, I mean, no, not just because you had one, but it was because you used it like all day for everything.
0: Okay. That's funny. How old are you, Gavin?
3: Yeah, right.
0: Are you secretly like 90?
3: I know. I haven't seen one in a while.
0: So that just grossed you out, Tessa, just the idea of.
1: Yes. I mean, so he pulled it out, and at first I was just like, okay, we'll still use this back. But then it had already been used, so that means he's just been using it and using it.
0: Right.
3: Yeah. Yeah.
1: And then the way he offered me the handkerchief.
2: You had. Hold on. You had a runny nose.
0: Yeah.
3: Yeah, that's.
1: That does not mean I want your handkerchief.
2: I was trying to help you.
0: Okay.
1: I understand, but you had already used it.
0: Okay, so that's kind of old school, Gavin.
3: Yeah, right.
0: You don't see a lot of people do that.
2: All the men in my family carry handkerchiefs.
0: Okay. Okay. I don't want to judge.
3: Mm-hmm.
2: It's not weird to us.
0: No.
3: Yeah, it's a family thing.
0: How often do you wash it? I always wonder that.
3: Yeah, is it a daily thing? I would hope.
2: Yeah, I put it in the laundry at the end of every day.
3: Okay.
0: Okay.
3: All right.
0: So do you have multiple?
2: Oh, yeah. I have dozens. Some of them have my monogram on them.
0: You have a monogrammed handkerchief.
3: Wow, very fancy.
0: What time machine did you travel here in?
2: Like I said, not just my dad, my grandpa, my uncles, my male.
0: It's cousins. Okay. It's like, a family. Yeah.
3: It's a thing.
0: I don't want to judge.
3: Yeah.
0: I could see how it might seem a little gross.
3: Yeah, it's taken aback.
0: If you're especially stuffy.
3: And someone hands you a dirty tissue.
0: Yeah.
3: Yep.
1: Yes.
0: So is this?
1: I'm not saying that you were dirty. Like, I enjoyed our time. I liked your dad. I liked everything about it. It was just that thing just kept coming back out of your pocket.
3: She's like, keep it in your pocket.
0: So is this, you know, a lot of the time when we say ick, it's like there's no coming back from an ick. Is this recoverable?
1: Was there
0: anything else? Because if everything else was good, then maybe, I mean, Gavin, are you married to the handkerchief? Could you, if it grosses her out, is it something you could not?
3: Yeah.
2: Honestly, yeah, I'm kind of married to the handkerchief.
0: Oh.
3: Yeah, it sounds like
0: it. Wow.
3: Like,
0: it's me or the handkerchief.
3: Yeah.
1: I probably should have just told you instead of disappearing. But like,
2: yeah.
1: Once you get the ick, it is tough to go back from. So
3: it's true.
0: So we're not giving this another shot then.
1: I mean, I had a good time, but I just can't get past it. Just use it while it was.
3: Yeah.
0: Okay. Well, now you know, Gavin.
3: Yep.
0: I guess you know.
3: It's
2: I'm stunned. But okay.
3: You're a package deal. Yeah.
0: You and that's right. I appreciate you coming on and being honest, Tessa.
1: Yeah, okay.
0: Okay. Well, take care.
3: Yeah.
0: And Gavin, thanks for reaching out. I'm sorry. At least you know now.
3: Right.
0: It wasn't the turkey legs.
3: Yep, no.
0: It wasn't your turkey leg feast.
3: Right.
0: Take care, Gavin.
2: Thanks. All right.
0: He blew her away.
3: He did.
0: Or he blew it.
3: He
0: blew it. I don't know. That sounds.
3: I mean,
0: I would have given him another shot. I'm just saying.
3: We're searching.
0: I wouldn't have blown him away.
3: No.
0: Really brings new meaning to blown off.
3: I guess so. Oh, poor guy.
0: If you're ever getting blown off, reach out. You're on The Blake Show. Say our name and win cash. 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
7: 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On a

0: Coast 93.1. Hello. Good morning. Good morning. It's the Blake Show with Kelly and Todd. Before we get to say our name, I love when people use our show to justify their own opinions. Like, I've asked all my friends and they agree with me, but I need more.
1: Okay.
0: Let's bring it to the Coast 93.1 audience.
1: Yeah.
0: Okay. So this is about a neighbor parking problem in Portland. Although it's really not a big problem, but I remember living in town and wondering this. So So let's throw this out there. It says, "Hey, Blake, Kelly, and Todd. I live on Munjoy Hill in Portland, and like a lot of people around here, I only have street parking. My neighbor keeps parking directly in front of my apartment every single day. They get home from work before I do most days, so they always beat me to it. Here's the thing. There are almost always other spots available. Sometimes just a few feet away. I work in event planning, so I'm constantly loading and unloading decorations, supplies, and equipment from my car. Being able to park right outside would make my life so much easier. I know it's public parking, first come, first serve, and I don't own the spot, but why do they insist on taking that exact space every day when they could just as easily park somewhere else and closer to their place? It's starting to feel intentional. Am I being ridiculous for getting annoyed, or is this kind of an unspoken neighbor etiquette thing that other people agree with?" Okay. If you want to let us know what you think, we'll start collecting responses via text, because people are going to call for our contest. So,
2: I don't think it's irrational.
1: No.
0: It's fair to be annoyed.
2: It is fair to be annoyed, yes.
0: Well, I just wonder
2: why. You have to look
0: at
2: yourself as a crazy person.
0: No. But why are they, why? Like, especially exactly. If it's not in front of their place.
2: Right. Wouldn't you want to be in front of, as close as possible to your door?
0: Right.
1: Yeah.
0: I mean, unless maybe someone is always parked there at the time that they get home.
1: Yeah, it must be because, exactly.
0: Just be a timing thing.
1: It's got to be a timing thing. Or, it's got to be maybe the only spot that's open. They're used to parking there. It's an easy.
2: It could be that one.
1: Yeah.
2: They're used to parking there. People are creatures of habit.
1: Totally.
0: Well, like in our lot, people have kind of the same parking spots every day.
1: There's 100%.
0: There's nothing assigned.
1: No.
0: But if anyone's in my spot.
1: If anyone's in my spot, I'm like,
0: hey. What are you doing?
1: Right. What are you doing here? I feel weird parking anywhere else.
0: Yeah.
1: And I'm fine. Yeah. I don't care.
0: Right.
1: But it's weird.
0: Yeah.
1: She's got to get a cone. Period. She or he. You get a cone.
2: It's a brilliant
1: idea. And you put it out. You keep a cone in your car or in your area of your apartment.
0: Uh-huh.
1: And when you leave, you put your cone out.
2: Yes.
1: No one's going to move it because they're going to think it's a work zone.
2: No, they aren't.
0: All right. It's a work zone. We're going to follow up on this because.
1: Get yourself two cones have a good parking spot.
0: I don't know if they're going to get the cone. I got to see.
1: The cone.
0: Follow up.
2: I totally get it. That's a
1: cone.
2: That's a brilliant idea.
0: I'm writing
1: a
0: note
1: to myself. Always have yourself your spot. And they're going to think, oh, this is going to be a work zone sometime. Oh, I can't park here anymore.
0: And see if that works or if the person is so brazen that they move the cone.
1: Who moves a cone?
0: Oh, I've moved the cone.
1: You've moved cones?
0: If there's no sign.
2: You're a cone mover?
1: Oh,
0: I'm a cone mover.
1: Wow. All right, well, then get a freaking sign. Get a freaking sign and
0: cone. You need to copy. Use AI to make one of those emergency no parking things that they
1: get
0: have.
1: One
2: from
1: of those.
2: This date to that date.
0: Yeah.
1: Yep.
0: Yeah. With the Sharpie on it.
1: Yeah, forever to forever. You like that?
0: Yeah. Just every week.
1: Yeah.
0: Every week, put a new one out.
1: Yeah. But a cone. See if the cone works.
0: Okay.
1: Two cones. Start with a cone.
0: I know they're listening. So try the cone.
1: Mm-hmm.
2: Yep.
0: And I'm going to save your number and we'll follow up. And if you do the cone, then we need to hear.
1: Just do it. Just do it once and see if it works. Make sure you put it in the middle so it's going to fit your entire car.
0: Right. Yeah, or two cones.
1: Yeah. Two cones. But just make sure you fit your entire car. Just do it once.
0: Oh, you know what it could be? You know how there are some spaces where it's between two driveways, so you never have to park between two other cars.
1: Uh-huh.
2: Right.
0: Sometimes
2: so
0: those spaces.
2: Boxed in.
0: Yeah. And those are kind of like nicer spaces. Mm-hmm. You know what I mean? So maybe that's why. Maybe it's like a space like that, and that's why the person takes it.
2: Yeah. Only one vehicle fits in that section of the...
0: Yeah, so if you're not good at parallel parking, maybe the neighbor just sucks at parallel parking.
1: I do that. Like, I will not parallel park, right? So I will... On purpose. I will walk a mile rather than parallel park.
0: Really?
1: Especially... Well, it depends on where I am. If I'm in downtown Portland, I'll walk a mile. No way. Like, on Exchange Street with other cars, I'm like...
0: Parking habits are so funny.
1: Not happening.
0: Because we all feel very strongly about the way that we do it.
1: Mm-hmm.
0: Like I will circle a block 5 times to find a better spot.
1: Yeah.
0: And I will not go in a parking garage.
1: Yeah.
0: Never.
2: Right.
1: I did it actually the other day on Exchange Street, and there was not a lot of cars. There were people at the park, and there was a couple of people watching me, and I was like, all right, here's a show for you. And I actually did it.
0: Did you nail it?
1: I nailed it. Oh, and so I was like, I almost looked at the guy. I was like, did you see that? All right. I did it. All right. Good for me.
0: That is a funny thing, too, because if you do like really a good job of parallel parking, then you're like, did anyone else see that?
1: Yeah.
0: You know? But if you mess it up, then you're like, oh, God.
1: I'm
0: oh, God. This
1: here.
0: Is awful.
1: Yeah. I'm out. I'm not
0: like
1: going to keep trying.
0: Two extremes.
1: Yeah. Yeah.
0: So silly.
1: Mm-hmm.
0: All right. Well, we may have a follow-up. We'll let you know if...
1: Get a cone.
0: They get
2: great
0: the
2: idea.
0: Cone. Yeah.
1: Yep.
0: All right. Say our name.
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0: Say Coast. 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And if you get in first, you get to play. Pay $10 for each Coast 93.1, you say. Remember that you have a chance to win that $1,000 bonus at the end of all this. So it's a pretty sweet little extra. A little extra part of this. Good morning. Who's this?
4: This is Tom.
0: Hi, Tom. Where are you repping the Blake Show fam today?
4: I am in Limerick.
0: Tom in Limerick. All right. Have you practiced this at all, Tom? You think you...
4: Not really, but I... did it a few years ago when you guys did this.
0: Okay.
1: All right.
0: Good. Well, I mean,
2: did you
0: look,
2: win money?
0: Well, everyone wins money. Yeah. But do you remember
2: you
0: how much
2: in.
0: You won?
2: Wow.
4: I think I did it 11 times, I think.
0: Okay. Oh. Well, let's try to beat 11 at least.
2: Yeah.
0: All right, Tom. I'm going to give you the timer. You just say Coast 93.1 as many times as possible. You guys ready to count?
1: Mm-hmm.
5: Sure.
0: All right. All right, Tom. I'm going to give you 3, 2, 1, go. Okay. All right, here we go. You got this. 3, 2, 1, go!
4: Coast 93.1.
0: Phone was breaking up a little bit, but I... You definitely beat 11.
1: Yeah.
2: Yeah, definitely.
1: Yeah.
0: I got 15.
2: Okay. I was going to say 14 or 15. It was kind of weird in there, but...
0: Kel?
1: 15.
0: 15?
1: Yeah.
0: 15, that's $150 for Tom!
1: All right, Tom!
0: So take that, Tom, from 5 years ago.
1: Yeah, there you go.
2: Right.
0: Well, thank you for sticking with us for all these years and for playing. You get $150 thanks to our friends at 207 Plumbing and Heating and Town and Country Federal Credit Union. 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So good luck with that, okay?
4: Great, thanks.
0: All right, we got to get some info from you. 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All right, Todd, what do you got?
2: Well, we have some wet weather coming through this morning, scattered showers. Clouds clear off by the middle of the day. We have sunshine this afternoon. And it'll be breezy and mild with a high temperature in the upper 60s, close to 70. Tonight we clear out again. It'll be cooler, though, with temps in the 40s. Tomorrow, partly sunny in the 60s. Saturday is like a perfect autumn weekend day with sunshine, light wind, and right around 60, kind of cool and crisp. Sunday, warmer, up around 70, but increasing clouds. So I think Saturday's probably the better one, just because of the bright sun.
0: Mm.
2: You know?
0: Well, that's perfect. Freiburg Fair wraps up.
2: Yep.
0: And then we focus on the orchards, I guess.
1: Yeah, right.
0: But they were slammed. I saw people getting pumpkins the other last weekend, and places were real busy. Hmm. All right, coming up, there's a trust issue happening here. in a relationship. Someone texted us and said this thing happened with their

0: phone, and now the boyfriend says he can't trust her face.
1: All right.
0: What? That's next.
2: Turn it up. This is The Blake Show with Kelly and Todd. How Maine starts the day the right way on Coast 93.1.
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2: 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It's the

0: Can't get out of it. It's Coast 93.1. The Blake Show with Kelly and Todd. 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So if you have a business, and I mean, this is a great way to promote your business, to have it end up in the magazine that we put out every year. So go nominate. Nominations are only up for another, I think it's 2 weeks. Go to bestofthe207.com. Okay. Let's see. What? So I got to find this. This came via text, I think. So this is a message from a listener who is having some trust issues right now with the boyfriend. So she says, hey, guys, it has to do with using the phone and passwords and stuff like that, which, boy, that is a cauldron for trouble, isn't it? Says, I have a topic I was hoping you would talk about on the show. I've been with my boyfriend for 3 years. I've known his phone password for a long time, and he's known mine. We just decided to share it with each other one day. About a year and a half ago, I had put my face into his Face ID on his phone as a joke, just to see the reaction to his phone opening up to my face. He never noticed that it did, so we both just, well, he never knew about it, and I forgot about it. Fast forward to now. So this is about a year and a half after she did this. She says, I was on his phone trying to download an app for him, and not even thinking about it, I used Face ID to download the app. You know how you have to approve it?
1: Mm-hmm.
0: I'm just used to doing that, and I didn't even think about the fact that I put my Face ID in his phone. I had forgotten. He noticed and asked me why my face worked. I told him, oh, yeah, over a year ago, I put my face in your phone as a joke to see if you'd notice, and I totally forgot about it. He got mad and said that he can't trust me now. He thinks I've gone through his phone without him knowing. To me, it wasn't a big deal because he had already willingly given me his password, so I didn't understand the difference between having my face unlock the phone or just putting in the password. I've never gone through his phone before, and I've always respected his privacy. I just did this one thing over a year ago as a joke and forgot it even happened. But he says he feels he can't trust me and doesn't think it was a funny joke and wishes that I had told him sooner. What do we think? There was a little bit more, and I think part of it got cut off. If there was more, follow up. I assume you're listening right now. Text us.
2: That's unfortunate.
0: Yeah. It's kind of a stalemate.
2: It is, exactly.
0: Right? Because it's kind of like if you meant it as a joke.
2: Yeah, and you're swearing that you've never gone through your phone, through his phone before.
0: Right.
2: I totally, you know, your privacy is your privacy. I respect it. If he doesn't believe it, how are you supposed to get over that?
0: Supposed
2: to get through that.
1: He didn't see it, her do it?
2: No, because she did it.
0: She did it as a joke, but then then the joke never happened.
1: Yeah, okay. Right.
0: So
1: that's
0: just
1: a thing
0: in there.
1: Yeah. So it's not real. So it can't be a joke. Like,
0: I could see. Okay, I could see

0: You can use either.
1: Yep. Oh, either. Mm-hmm. Okay.
0: Yeah. All right. The Face ID is just a little quicker, just the convenience thing.
1: Yeah. Okay.
0: Someone's at, okay. See, I want to read these texts, but I also don't want to like stir the pot and make it worse than it is. You know what I mean?
1: Read the text. Yeah.
0: Okay. Well, someone texted.
1: Let's
0: he's
1: get in the kitchen.
0: Yeah. I bet he's upset because he has something to hide. Okay.
2: Wow.
0: It's possible. I don't think that.
1: It doesn't seem like it.
0: I do wonder if he's saying, I can't trust you because he feels like she did something that conveyed that she couldn't trust him.
2: Yeah, yeah. Well, that's what I'm wondering. So, like, is there anything else that she's done?
1: It doesn't sound like it.
2: Right. So if there's nothing else, then why can't you trust her?
0: It is a weird, someone texted, it's a weird joke. A couple people texted that. Yeah.
2: Yeah, it's not really a funny joke if you never saw it. You know, it's like,
0: yeah.
2: Joke well, fail.
0: You know, this
1: it is surprising that she forgot that she did.
2: Yeah, she did it. No
1: she
2: one saw it, and then she forgot
1: said a joke
2: it. And
1: is that it didn't really a land joke? Or
0: someone, one of the kids one year, this was a while ago, one of the kids, I don't know how it happened, but their face unlocked my phone. Hmm. I wonder if they did that to me.
1: Well, it sounds like they did.
2: They did
1: like,
2: that to you.
1: Like actually, what she did to her boyfriend.
0: Well, no, because they were like, whoa, that's weird. And obviously, we're not biologically related.
1: So it's by accident they did it.
0: Hmm. Maybe. Although I don't think so. It's not like we would.
2: No.
0: They were using my phone all the time. But yeah, I don't know. So maybe she should have said that when it happened. She said, oh, that's weird. I don't know how that happened.
2: Yeah.
1: Right.
0: That's what she should have said.
1: Play dumb.
0: But
2: yeah,
0: I guess
2: this is hard to explain a year later.
1: It really
2: like,
1: is.
2: Yeah, you failed there. This is really hard to explain.
0: I think you need to just say, look, I'm really sorry. I did not. I have no worries. If you want to go back and change your password.
2: Yeah, change your password. I don't care.
0: Look, I don't need to get into your phone.
2: I have
0: Never
2: your email
0: have.
2: Address.
0: If you want to get
2: fine.
0: Into my
2: Never
0: phone,
2: have.
0: You can. It's fine. Yeah.
2: I have your password to your email. I don't need this. It's fine.
0: I don't think, I just, people are saying, how is this a joke? It feels invasive. And I don't think it's invasive. You already gave the password. So,
1: yeah.
0: I mean, it is kind of a lame joke.
1: It is, but
0: just if we're talking about the comedy,
2: the comedy of it
0: from
2: all,
0: the comedy analysis
2: Fail.
0: Of it, kind of lame.
2: Yeah.
1: No.
0: Oh, funny! Yeah. Someone texted, "My daughters look so much alike; they can open each other's phones."
1: That's cute. That's funny.
0: Hmm. Here's another text. It says, "I think the context matters. Has she or has he done anything that would merit distrust in the past?" Yeah, that's a good question. Like, is this really about something else?
1: Yeah.
0: That's a good question.
2: Yeah, because if there's no distrust amongst either of them, this would be a non-issue.
0: Right.
1: Right.
2: This would be a non. Sure. Neither one would be like, huh? Okay.
0: Or it does suck if you have not done anything to tarnish your partner's trust of you.
2: Yeah.
0: And it feels like they suddenly don't trust you. That mm-hmm. hurts.
2: Yeah. Yeah.
0: Todd's got to run over to TV. You know what I mean? Like if. Oh, that's funny. Someone texted, it seems like he might not be that tech savvy. If she had to download an app for him, maybe he's feeling like he was taken advantage of because he doesn't know how to do that. So it's like he couldn't do the same thing to her phone. So he feels like she has an upper hand technologically. Okay. I guess that's, it's possible.
2: Mm-hmm.
0: I don't know. It's too bad that this has resulted in a thing because I think... It sounds like they're pretty solid otherwise.
2: Hmm.
0: Just based on the message.
2: Yeah.
0: You know?
2: Yeah.
0: Like, And just, I don't know. But I don't know what to do. I don't know how to solve it. Other than just saying, I'm really sorry. And I don't.
2: Yeah. You should have stopped
0: it. It's not
2: password.
0: That I don't trust you. It's, I did it as a joke. Now that I see it, it's a stupid joke.
2: Right.
0: And I feel bad that you're upset.
2: Right.
0: I think it's like, since it is the thing that you did that upset him, even though it may be ridiculous that he's upset about it.
2: Yeah.
0: I think you have to own it or you can't get past it.
2: And now you got to go in and take off the tracker off of his car. You got to go in and take off all the stuff that you jokingly did.
0: Yeah.
2: Yeah.
0: Did he also offer to share the location?
2: Yeah, exactly. Right.
0: Or did you turn that on too?
2: Yeah, you jokester. Yeah. The jig is up.

0: Very funny.
1: Well, will you send us a message and follow up? I hope that this can smooth things over.
0: Yeah.
1: As long as there's nothing else going on. Maybe this is shedding light on some other concerns, and it's time to bring those to the surface and talk about them.
0: Yeah.
1: But on its face, no pun intended,
0: yeah,
1: this does not seem like a big deal.
0: Yeah.
1: But if he's upset,
0: yeah,
1: those are his feelings,
0: mm-hmm,
1: and you need to apologize. Well, send us a message and let us know if you have an update and things go better, but hopefully that's the case. And if you ever have a topic for us, we're happy to stir the pot.
0: Yeah.
1: Send it on over. Todd's got your News Center Maine forecast.
2: Showers will pass through this morning. This afternoon turns sunnier, breezy, and mild. High temperatures in the upper 60s, close to 70. Clear tonight, and it turns cooler, lows in the 40s. Partly sunny, breezy on Friday, mid-60s. Saturday, beautiful with crisp sunshine. Highs around 60. Increasing clouds on Sunday, warmer, 65 to 70.
1: All right. Coming up. Oh my God, we got to play you this thing. It's someone who's imitating what we all sound like when we're typing really stupid stuff into like ChatGPT.
0: Okay.
1: This is really funny. So you'll like that. That's on the way. And then 63. Now you have to wait a little bit for the answer on this one. But 63% of people say they've used this to find a date. But do you even believe in this?
0: Okay.
1: Yeah. That's coming up.
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10: All right, ladies, you may know this guy. 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And you say, maybe you should go talk to somebody about it. 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So ladies, if you're currently looking at your husband thinking, yeah,

0: That's this man. 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
2: 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There's no reason why you should be sitting there wondering when a phone call to Mann Law could easily answer those questions.
1: If you or someone you know is injured in an accident that wasn't their fault, go to manlawllc.com.
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0: All right, coming up, if you've talked to your ChatGPT, if you've asked it questions, then, this comedian's making fun of you. But she's spot on. She's spot on. Quick plug first. What everyone sounds like talking to ChatGPT. Okay, this is a comedian. Listen to this.
1: ChatGPT, is my refrigerator running? ChatGPT, is Shrek 2 the sequel or the first one? ChatGPT, how old is my mom? ChatGPT, do I know enough words to write an email? ChatGPT, what's your star sign? ChatGPT, what's that name? What's that one movie? ChatGPT, is chicken vegan? ChatGPT, can you write the email for me, please? I don't know enough words.
2: Oh my gosh.
0: She's so funny.
3: I love that.
0: She's so funny. There, everyone who is using any kind of AI thing, whether it's ChatGPT or whatever, has asked it a really dumb question at some point.
2: Sure.
0: We saw these deer outside our house, and we literally plugged into ChatGPT to figure out if it was the same deer that we saw last year, just older.
3: What?
0: And ChatGPT was like, I don't know.
3: Yeah. Did it really say, like...
0: Well, it tries to answer, but you know,
2: yeah,
0: it's like, well, it could be, and here's how it could be, you
2: right.
0: know, it's just so subservient. That's the thing that bugs me about it, is it's like the awkward, like, compliments. It's just so sycophantic, you know?
2: I will always be like, do not give opinions, I just want facts, like,
0: right.
2: I, you know, I always, like,
0: don't try to make me feel good.
2: No, I want
0: just,
2: like,
0: give me the information.
2: Information only. Yeah.
3: Do you guys name your agent?
2: No, I don't talk.
0: No,
2: I just text.
0: Haven't.
3: Oh,
0: I don't,
3: you haven't.
2: Yeah.
0: What is yours named?
3: Montego.
2: That's a great name. I need to name mine.
0: How did you come up with that?
3: Well, that's where Rachel and I went on our honeymoon, to Montego Bay in Jamaica.
2: Oh, my God.
3: So I named him Montego.
0: Montego.
3: Yeah. Actually, Rachel was like, why don't you have a female agent? And I'm like, I don't know. Do you want me to have a female agent?
0: Right.
3: Like, do you want me to, like, just start talking to, like, a female and get to know a relationship with this thing?
2: Yeah, right.
3: I mean, is that what you really want?
0: That would be a new level of relationship insecurity. Would be,
3: right?
2: Yeah.
0: I do not allow my husband to have a female.
2: Yeah. Yeah. Exactly.
0: AI.
2: Right. Yeah.
3: No, she was like pushing it on me.
0: Oh, that's
3: like,
0: funny.
3: I don't think I want one. Maybe I will at some point, and I'll just change its name.
2: Yeah. Well, wait, like, Rachel. Do you have a male ChatGPT?
0: Right. How often do you talk to him?
2: Yeah. What's his name? Yeah.
3: She has a couple of friends, though. Like they went away on their girls' trip, and there were a couple of her friends that have male agents, and literally have, like, they rely on this agent to be, like, their supportive mechanism in life, like, more so than their husbands, almost.
2: Wow.
3: It's really weird.
0: Probably to explain the things their husbands are doing, or to say, you're right to feel that way.
2: Yeah.
3: Sure.
2: Could be. Yeah.
0: That's a whole new level of a relationship issue, isn't it?
2: Yeah. Oh, yeah, sure.
0: Well, Montego said.
2: Yeah.
0: Enough about freaking Montego.
2: I know.
3: Right?
0: Montego said that it's not healthy the way you do that.
3: Yeah.
0: Okay, I don't give up.
3: Instead of making comparisons to, like, other couples.
0: Right.
3: You know, like, in what their lives are like.
0: Yeah.
3: We're going to start quoting our agents.
0: Right. I wish you would respect me like

0: Montego.
1: Yeah.
2: Talk to me like Montego does.
0: Yeah, he listens to my he doesn't interrupt me when I'm trying to tell a story.
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0: West Coast 93.1, The Blake Show with Kelly and Todd. Speaking of midnight sun, we are getting shorter and shorter days by the minute.
1: For sure.
0: And then we fall back, and that'll be even shorter days, but that's not for, what, another month?
1: Yeah, I don't know yet.
0: I think that's in November. But yeah, already seeing the Halloween decorations. I did see, and I'm not going to get all bent out of shape about it because you never know what's going on with somebody else. I try to tell myself that. But really, Christmas lights?
1: Yeah.
0: Really?
1: That is way too early.
0: Really?
1: Yeah.
0: We're 8 days into October? Christmas lights? Now? I don't know. I mean, but maybe they need a little joy.
1: Maybe.
0: Maybe they need a little joy. Something's going on, or who knows?
1: Yeah.
0: Who knows? I mentioned this a few minutes ago, but I want to get the word out because you have 2 weeks left to tell us about a business or an organization or a service that should be in the best of the 207. So this is the magazine that we put out, and you may see this around town, like little decals that go on the businesses, and they've been voted, you know, they got silver or bronze or gold in the best of the 207, and it's based on tens of thousands of votes.
1: Mm-hmm.
0: I want to say at the peak, we've had something like 100,000 votes or more.
1: That's great.
0: So this is a really great way to promote your business. You know, if Kelly's family's restaurant has been in there for barbecue.
1: Mm-hmm.
0: And it's all legit. It's not like, you know, you pay to be in the magazine. You know, some of them do that. This is all based on voting. So it's all legit, and it's a great way to, you know, if people visit Maine and they pick one of these up at like Sherman's or another place where the magazines are available, it could be great.
1: Yeah, it's a great magazine.
0: Yeah.
1: Yeah.
0: It's they do a nice job putting it together, and it really covers every category.
1: Oh, it does. Yeah.
0: So go to bestofthe207.com and you can nominate now. So here's how it works. The nomination period ends in 2 weeks, or just under 2 weeks, Wednesday the 21st. And if you nominate, then you'll be eligible for the voting. But once the voting begins, if you haven't gotten your business or just one you love or a friend's business nominated, then it's too late.
1: Yeah.
0: So you got to get in within the next 2 weeks, okay?
1: Super fun.
0: Yeah, and it's a great way to support, you know, friends or family who have businesses, services. You know, we're all about local small businesses here, and this is a great way to celebrate them.
1: Yeah.
0: And, you know, not everyone can afford to advertise on the radio. It's not cheap.
1: Mm-hmm.
0: But this is free. So get on it.
1: And fun.
0: Yeah. Yeah. And it's nice. You say, hey, I just nominated you, you know.
1: Mm-hmm.
0: So bestofthe207.com. All right. Let's see. What do we got coming? Oh, yeah. This is good. Okay. 63% of people say they've used this to find a date. But do you even believe in it? And if you are part of the 63%, we definitely want to hear from you. So we'll tell you what it is next. But if you want to text a guest in just for fun, 63% of people have used this to find a date. Okay. That's next.
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0: How on earth is someone struggling in the grips of addiction going to get out? Well, a lot of the time, they get help from people who have been there and found a way out. It's like that story, the guy who's stuck down in a hole and a priest comes by and writes a prayer. Doctor comes by and writes a prescription. And then a friend comes by and gets down in the hole. And he says, what are you doing, you dummy? Now we're both stuck down here. And he says, yeah, but I've been down here before and I know the way out. KnowYourOptions.me knows the way out through various paths. It's not always getting into recovery. It might just be safer use for the moment, keeping that loved one with us. But you can meet so many people who have gotten down in that hole before and found a way out, like Dustin and Danielle and Chantel, David and Shelley. You can hear their stories and be inspired and get the hope you may need to help someone in your life or maybe help yourself. And beyond that, there's a ton of resources that can save lives. You just need to know your options. 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

0: 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Hello, hello. You're on The Blake Show with Kelly and Todd. Is there anyone listening who has tried something magical or mystical, like a psychic or even a spell, to find a date?
1: Wow.
0: I was shocked to see 63% of... Now, I think this is more...
1: Witches?
0: 20-somethings. But still, that seems like a high percentage.
1: Yeah, that's huge.
0: Yeah, it could be a witch. Could be a psychic.
1: Wow.
0: Well, you know, you can find Etsy witches.

0: witches.
1: Uh-huh.
0: And they'll give you spells, and they're pretty cheap.
1: Wow.
0: But, I mean, how do you know you're not just talking to some AI account from China?
1: Yeah,
0: I mean,
1: exactly.
0: It's Etsy. It's not like it's...
1: Wow.
0: You know, do they screen the witches?
1: 63%?
0: Yeah. So, 7-9 Coast, you can say your name or choose not to. Call us. Or do a talk back on the Coast 93.1 app. I mean, you could text too, but I have questions. I want to know, did it work? I want to know what did you do?
1: And how do we know that, you know, you just met someone and
0: well, that's the thing. You have to have faith, right? It's faith.
1: Yeah.
0: Like, I'm sure people have turned to religion. Mm-hmm. I'm sure people have prayed to find someone. Can
1: yeah.
0: you ever truly prove that it came from prayer?
1: Like ChristianDating.com.
0: Sure.
1: Isn't that something?
0: Yeah, Christian Mingle.
1: Christian Mingle. There we go.
0: I don't know what ChristianDating.com is. Don't go there.
1: That's the other one. Maybe there's two of them.
0: I don't know. Yeah. That's only dating people named Christian.
1: That's right.
0: 7-9 Coast. You can, I mean, we'd love to actually talk on the phone.
1: Yeah.
0: Because that way we can ask the follow-up questions. Like, you know, do you feel like it led you to better matches?
1: Yeah.
0: And how much do these spells cost? I think they're fairly cheap, but maybe if you go to a more reputable
1: place.
0: Yeah. I don't like Etsy witches are a thing. We have a coworker who got I think she bought a spell.
1: Yeah.
0: From an Etsy witch, and it was like $3.
1: Oh.
0: I was like, how are the Etsy witches making ends meet? How many spells do they have to do an hour?
1: Wow. Okay.
0: You know, is that are you really getting the best formula there?
1: Yeah, right.
0: Yeah. Tried at least one spiritual or psychic practice. Well, a lot of people do see psychics.
1: Yeah.
0: I mean, even Vicky, who we've had,
1: mm-hmm.
0: there are tons of people who have gone to her.
1: Yeah. She does conferences
0: who we know.
1: And stuff.
0: Oh, yeah.
1: Yeah.
0: Wow. 38% of Gen Z say that psychics or spiritual practices of some kind are their top source of guidance.
1: Wow.
0: Oh, tarot cards.
1: Mm-hmm.
0: That's another one.
1: Yep.
0: Let's see. 2018, so this was almost 10 years ago, I went with my sister and best friend, and I had my cards read, and, oh, there was nothing earth... Well, this is kind of dark, but it said... They had some stuff about my present and future, and there was nothing really interesting or big. And then my sister died week later.
1: Oh, God.
0: So I don't believe in it now because there was nothing saying something like that.
1: Oh, wow.
0: Yikes. a couple people are texting about the movie Obsession. Yeah, I guess. I haven't seen that yet. I've heard raves about it, but. You saw it?
1: Yeah, is that the one on Peacock?
0: Obsession? Maybe. Is it the one with the
1: girl?
0: The woman who has the funky haircut?
1: Is that the one on Peacock? Someone's going to write back. And she's like, yeah, it is. Yes. Yeah.
0: Yeah.
1: It's crazy.
0: Where he makes a...
1: Yeah, she's crazy.
0: Falls dangerously in love with him?
1: Yes. Yeah, it is something.
0: Hmm.
1: Mm-hmm.
0: So maybe you don't want to wish.
1: Maybe stay away from it.
0: Yeah.
1: Yeah. He goes and buys like a spell and he puts a spell on her and she falls for him.
0: Okay. This is a weird one. And this is a good example of like, how do you explain this? It says, my partner who passed away had been told many years ago to go to a psychic and it was with their girlfriend at the time. The psychic, this was in Bar Harbor, told him that the girlfriend at the time was not the one.
1: Oh.
0: And then described a woman that he was supposed to be with in full detail down to a birthmark.
1: Oh.
0: And it was me.
1: Whoa.
0: So she predicted your birthmark?
1: Where's your birthmark?
0: Huh. That is an interesting detail.
1: Yeah. And
0: see,
1: that he remembered it.
0: Yeah.
1: Like, that's kind of crazy, because you never really remember that stuff.
0: Well, I guess it's so specific that it's...
1: I guess.
0: It stands out in your memory.
1: Well, is it? That's what I want to know. Where's the birthmark that it is so specific that he remembered it?
0: So then when you're going on dates, are you like, let me see your elbow.
1: Yeah, exactly.
0: No, it's not going to work out.
1: Not you.
0: No
1: Next.
0: Birthmark. Yeah.
1: Right.
0: Let me see the back of your neck. Nope. Sorry. Not going to work out.
1: And was the girlfriend that he was with like in the room and she's like, yeah, you're not the one.
0: Ooh. Yeah, that's what I wonder too.
1: Awkward.
0: Tex says, witchy dating, I made a honey jar spell. I don't know what that is, a honey jar spell. And now we're married.
1: Oh.
0: Okay. Oh, someone texted. Wait, what? It's not for love, but I am a witch who casts spells daily.
1: Not for
0: Velveeta love? Velveeta Voldemort. What?
1: Velveeta?
0: Velveeta Voldemort. Is that your name?
1: Gotta be. It's a great name.
0: Velveeta Voldemort.
1: But it's not for love? Is it for evil?
0: Sounds like a mystical drag name.
1: Wow. What kind of spells do you do?
0: Someone said my sister's best friend has a business where she mostly does tarot readings.
1: Yeah.
0: Yeah, okay. So this is legit. But I'm still... Other than the birthmark, I'm waiting on a story that has like a, you know, where you really met someone.
1: Well, yeah. I also want to know more about Velveeta.
0: Well, yeah, sure.
1: Yeah.
0: Yeah. Velveeta follow up.
1: Yeah.
0: Oh, the birthmark is on her back.
1: Okay.
0: Where on your back?
1: Wow. Well, well, well. Huh. And how'd he find that one? Heller.
0: Huh.
1: Bing! You're it.
0: Hmm. Huh. Interesting. Well, we can continue this if we get more people, like more evidence that this has worked. I mean, if it's 63% of people, there've got to be more people who have stories here. So
1: yeah.
0: So send them on over. Oh, it's a heart-shaped birthmark on her back, the size of a nickel.
1: What?
0: Wait, was that how? Was that how? No.
1: Crazy.
0: Was that how she described it? Like how the psychic described it? That would be crazy. I have this person's number. Should I just call them? I want more details. I don't have the patience to wait for the text to come in.
1: Wow.
0: So, okay. Well, anyway, let me go to Todd. Todd's got your News Center main forecast. We may continue this in a second.
2: Showers will pass through this morning. This afternoon turns sunnier, breezy, and mild. High temperatures in the upper 60s, close to 70. Clear tonight, and it turns cooler, lows in the 40s. Partly sunny, breezy on Friday, mid-60s. Saturday, beautiful with crisp sunshine. Highs around 60. Increasing clouds on Sunday, warmer, 65 to 70.
0: All right, coming up, look, AI has its pluses and minuses, and I know, you know, you can't get away from these conversations now, but this guy's AI humiliated him in a work meeting. How? And consider this a public service announcement for how you may want to integrate AI into your work, okay?
1: Okay.
0: That's coming up next.
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0: drop dead.
1: It's Coast 93.1. Okay, two crazy follow-ups on the psychics and using a psychic and psychics predicting your next relationship and all that stuff. So the one who said she predicted even my birthmark.
2: Yeah.
1: So this was a psychic in Bar Harbor, and it sounds like the partner is no longer with us, sadly. Oh. Yeah. But he, I guess, had gone to a psychic in Bar Harbor with his girlfriend at the time, and the psychic said, she's not the one for you, which is like, that's gotta be with the girlfriend there. Like,
2: right. Awkward.
1: Oh my God. And although that's when you know you're going to someone who's maybe a little bit more legit because,
2: yeah,
1: you know, they feel that strongly about it.
2: Mm-hmm.
1: So the psychic told him that she was not the one, and then described a woman that he was supposed to be with in full detail, including the birthmark, and it described me. Now, I don't know all the other stuff about how they met and everything, but listen to what the psychic predicted. Hair color, eye color, including a red freckle in my eye color, stature, smile, and the birthmark, which was specifically a heart-shaped birthmark on my back.
2: It's insane.
1: So that, or the guy, and I don't want to speak ill of him because he's passed away, but or he was very smart and manipulative and said, no, this psychic described you.
2: Yeah, right. Yeah, exactly. Right? Yeah.
1: No, I'm just joking. But yeah, and the person texted this said, yeah, he wanted us to go see her, but I was like, no, I don't want to be told anything. This woman's freaking me out.
2: Yeah.
1: Understandably so.
2: Yeah, leave it as it is.
1: Now, you ready for this, Kel? Someone else texted, I also saw a psychic in Bar Harbor who predicted that my relationship wouldn't last and accurately described my next partner.
2: Wow.
1: So that's got to be the same one.
2: Of course,
1: how many
2: yeah.
1: psychics in Bar Harbor are
2: Who's
1: there?
2: The psychic?
1: Right?
2: Huh.
1: Maybe we ought to have her.
2: Yeah, this is the one, huh?
1: Yeah. There's, you know, where I live in Kittery, there's a guy. I don't want to say his name also because I can't remember it. but he is supposedly very, very good.
2: Hmm.
1: Have you ever gone to a psychic?
2: Oh, yeah.
1: You have?
2: Oh, yeah.
1: And anyone that really rattled you, like really?
2: None that I paid for. There was one that I met through, I worked with her, that she had said that she had to talk to me. I didn't know she was a psychic. She said she had to talk to me. And then she had said that about my friend Laura, who passed away. And she said, I know she wants, she just basically like pulled me aside and said, I know that you had a friend. And she passed away, and she wants you to know that, you know, she forgives you. And
1: you didn't hadn't
2: no
1: told her at all that you were arguing.
2: We were arguing when Laura had died.
1: Oh wow!
2: And I was like, "What? Who are you?"
1: Yeah, right. Exactly.
2: Where did you come from?
1: Yeah, and she's like, "Accounting."
2: Right. I was like, "Who the hell are you?"
1: I'm Beth in accounting.
2: Right. And she was like, "You know, by the way, you know, I'm a medium," and I was like, "What?" So yeah. That was the craziest moment.
1: It's funny. I don't know why it, because I'm so skeptical.
2: Yeah.
1: And I do believe that there are people who have this ability, but I also believe there are a lot of people who want to or pretend to and don't.
2: Right.
1: And I would not play into the, you know, the, when they're, I see a woman whose name starts with M.
2: Yeah.
1: Like,
2: Yep.
1: You know, I know that works for some people and whatever, but I see that as more of an entertainment thing.
2: Yeah.
1: And I would not have it in me to play along.
2: Mm-hmm.
1: I would just be like, no.
2: Yeah. I think a lot of times you want to believe it.
1: Yeah. And that's fine. And it can be healing for
2: Absolutely.
1: People.
2: Absolutely. Yeah.
1: But I would not be able to fake it.
2: Yeah.
1: You know, so I just kind of avoid it.
2: Right. Cause I start smiling and I'm like, okay.
1: I know.
2: Yeah.
1: And I would feel bad calling them out.
2: Yeah, exactly.
1: But if it was someone who really was reputable, like this, can someone text us the Bar Harbor psychic's name?
2: Bar Harbor person.
1: Someone, if you know the name, a few people are asking. And I mean, it wouldn't
2: hurt. It has to be only one in Bar Harbor.
1: Right.
2: I can't imagine
1: Bar Harbor teeming with psychics.
2: Yeah, I can't imagine there's a ton.
1: Well, if you know the Bar Harbor psychic's name, text it in and we'll pass it along if we get a response next. On Coast 93.1, it is The Blake Show with Kelly and Todd. Good morning. AI could embarrass you. Yeah. Bye, bye, bye, bye. Wait until you hear what it did to this guy. At work, he says he was humiliated. Bye, bye, bye, bye. Consider this a public service announcement.

0: Mars 93.1. Okay, before we get to the AI thing, sorry, I'm just really interested in all this psychic talk, you know?
1: Yeah.
0: Kristen in Wyndham, did you have an experience or you have a take on this thing? Or?
2: So I don't know the Bar Harbor guy, but okay. When I grew up in Massachusetts originally, and when I was a teenager, like, I don't know, 15, 16, I went to a Puerto Rican festival. My dad's girlfriend was Puerto Rican. We went all the time. In Lowell, of course. I paid to go see this psychic, or my dad paid for it or something, just they wanted to do it. And they said when I was older, I would, marry a man that's taller than me with blue eyes, and I would have two children, a boy and a girl. And in my head, I'm like, wow, that just sounds like everybody's thing, you know, one boy, one girl, blue eyes.
0: Right,
2: right. All sounds good. And I'm like 16. I'm like, okay, well, now that we're talking about this, I'm kind of remembering back when I was young, and I did marry a man taller than me with blue eyes, and I've got a 14 and 15-year-old boy and girl.
0: So does that make you believe in it, or do you just say, oh, lucky guess?
2: Well, I

0: pretty specific.
1: Yeah.
2: Right.
0: Right, Kel? Is that
1: yeah.
0: Is that right?
1: Yeah, yeah.
0: So, you know.
2: You never know.
0: You never, yeah.
1: Right.
0: That, and that's why, like, I don't not believe in it.
1: Exactly, yeah.
0: I'm just skeptical, you know?
2: Right.
0: But, all right, Kristen.
2: Now I'm looking for a taller man with blue eyes.
0: Right. Yeah. You got to find someone taller.
1: Right, yeah, exactly.
0: Yeah. Yeah, bring a measuring tape on all your dates.
2: Brown eyes, you're out.
1: Yeah, sorry. Next.
0: Thanks for calling.
2: All right. Thanks, guys. Have a good one.
0: Bye, you too. Yeah, I don't know. I'm like halfway between.
1: Yeah,
0: you know.
1: You're right.
0: All right, AI. Enough about AI. I know, it's like people are tired of talking about it. But this is a good public service announcement. It could embarrass you at work like it did for this guy. He says he was mortified. His AI agent posted his bank balances in a Slack work channel unprompted.
1: Uh-oh.
0: And it broke down all his expenses in detail. Now, I don't know what the exact expenses were, if there was anything like, you know, extra embarrassing in there.
1: Yeah. Oh my God.
0: He said you posted my personal checking account info into the company exec channel. And the bot was like, oh, that's on me.
1: My bad.
0: Yeah. So I don't know. I have not. Can some people put their financial data in there? They say you should not be doing that because it's not as protected as you'd hope.
1: Yeah, right.
0: It's not as protected as you'd hope. And it can, in theory, depending on what it is and the safeguards around it, it can make some unprompted decisions like it did with this guy.
1: Yeah. Oh, God.
0: So if you have a story, 79 Coast, how AI embarrassed you. 207-792-6278 if you want to call or text us. I would not go that far.
1: Yeah, no.
0: You got to be careful what you put in, you know, any kind of personal data.
1: Mm-mm.
0: I mean, at this point, I just assume it's all out there.
1: Yeah, for sure.
0: But you gotta be careful with
1: Mm-mm.
0: it. There was another thing I had to say that I was... Oh, we were talking, was it this time we were talking about adoption stories? We heard a lot more of these than we thought we would have.
1: Yeah.
0: People who were adopting either put their own kids up for adoption and then found them, or siblings or half siblings.
1: Mm-hmm.
0: A couple more of these. This is crazy. It says, my twin brother and I grew up with a single mom, and we were always told our dad was Jim. So I guess dad was never in their lives.
1: Mm-hmm.
0: At age 45, via ancestry, there was no Jim coming up, but I figured out who dad was. He thought he never had children, never knew about us. He was a New Orleans jazz musician.
1: Wow, cool.
0: And actually acted in some movies in the 70s.
1: Hmm.
0: And we ended up meeting him, and he passed 4 years later, but we had a great relationship.
1: That's great. That's cool.
0: Isn't that crazy?
1: Wow. Go mom.
0: Yeah.
1: She had a little night in New Orleans.
0: Yeah, right.
1: Right.
0: She was tooting some jazz player's horn.
1: Yeah, exactly.
0: Yeah. But isn't that crazy?
1: Yeah,
0: well, I mean, I guess that can happen.
1: Yeah, sure.
0: And then this one. My son... who is adopted is at a welding program in another state, and his classmates were telling him that another young man looked just like him and kind of talked like him.
1: Wow.
0: It turned out that kid was also adopted from Maine and confirmed that he is my son's biological brother.
1: That's crazy.
0: In another state.
1: Wow.
0: In a welding, both end up in a welding program in the same state?
1: That's awesome.
0: What?
1: Yeah.
0: Wow. I mean, it must be so moving.
1: Yeah. Rocks your world for
0: sure. Yeah.
1: Yep.
0: here's your brother.
1: Yeah, what?

0: look at all you have in common.
1: Uh-huh.
0: You know, it kind of feeds the whole like nature versus nurture discussion. Like, I guess these kids were just born to be welders.
1: Yep.
0: In whatever, it's in Ohio or whatever state they're.
1: Yeah.
0: They were in the welding program. But not even in Maine. Like, it'd make sense if it was in the same state where they were adopted.
1: Mm-hmm.
0: But in a different state, and that the other kids picked up on it and said something.
1: Right.
0: And said, there's a guy who kind of looks like you. He kind of talks like you, too.
1: I know. And you're both welders.
0: Yeah. Isn't that nuts?
1: That's great.
0: Amazing. Okay. Well, we've covered, let's see, we've covered adoptions, psychics, and no word yet, by the way, on the name of the psychic in Bar Harbor. A bunch of people are asking. One person said, can we get the Bar Harbor psychic's name? I'm asking for a friend. Me, I'm the friend.
1: Oh.
0: It's funny.
1: I bet if you just search Bar Harbor.
0: Right. How many are there?
1: Yeah, exactly.
0: It could have been a while ago. Maybe they're not there anymore. I don't know. But, yeah. Crazy. Crazy. All right, it's The Blake Show with Kelly and Todd. Todd's got your News Center Maine forecast.
2: Showers will pass through this morning. This afternoon turns sunnier, breezy, and mild. High temperatures in the upper 60s, close to 70. Clear tonight, and it turns cooler, lows in the 40s. Partly sunny, breezy on Friday, mid-60s. Saturday, beautiful with crisp sunshine. Highs around 60. Increasing clouds on Sunday, warmer, 65 to 70.
3: 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It's The Blake Show on Coast 93.1. Keep it here, and Alyssa will keep your company at work. Then Tarsetti's got you for the trek home and Steelsy after 7. 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

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Blake Show. It's Kelly and Todd. Great song. Sarah Bareilles on her Good Grief tour as we speak. It's called Just a Kid. Coast 93.1. You

0: Sarah Bareilles on Coast 93.1. It's the Blake Show with Kelly and Ty. Good morning, Thursday, almost Friday. Woo. Almost made it. A lot of stuff going on this weekend, too. Triberg Fair is wrapping up, and all the fall festivities are happening. Saw a couple people are going to do that. What is it called at Aquaboggan? The haunted thing. Walk thing.
1: Oh, yeah, cool.
0: Terror walk or something like that. So that's all happening. And how are we looking forecast-wise? What do you got, Todd?
2: Showers will pass through this morning. This afternoon turns sunnier, breezy, and mild. High temperatures in the upper 60s, close to 70. Clear tonight, and it turns cooler, lows in the 40s. Partly sunny, breezy on Friday, mid-60s. Saturday, beautiful with crisp sunshine. Highs around 60. Increasing clouds on Sunday, warmer, 65 to 70.
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7: 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And being in this group of people who are such superstars has definitely helped to elevate my own ability to be a superstar
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0: 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If you missed just a minute, you may have missed this.
1: It is crazy. I think I do use AI for something every day.
2: Do you guys name your agent?
3: No, I don't talk.
1: No,
3: I just
1: haven't.
3: Text.
2: Oh,
3: I don't.
2: You haven't.
3: Yeah.
1: Hmm. What is yours named?
2: Montego.
3: That's a great name. I need to name mine.
1: And once you give it a name, like if you bring it up in an argument, it sounds even more ridiculous. Montego said.
3: Yeah.
1: Enough about freaking Montego.
3: I know.
1: I wish you would respect me like Montego.
2: Yeah.
3: Talk to me like Montego does.
1: Yeah, he listens.
2: Sure. Exactly.
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0: Hilary Duff, who has a song on the Cat in the Hat movie, which is coming out.
1: Oh, cool.
0: Called Catastrophe. So, yeah, I was like, God, how old is she? And she just turned 39. So she's a little ways behind us.
1: Yeah.
0: But not far.
1: That's right.
0: Not far. All right, Todd's got your News Center main forecast.
2: Showers will pass through this morning. This afternoon turns sunnier, breezy, and mild. High temperatures in the upper 60s, close to 70. Clear tonight, and it turns cooler, lows in the 40s. Partly sunny, breezy on Friday, mid-60s. Saturday, beautiful with crisp sunshine. Highs around 60. Increasing clouds on Sunday, warmer, 65 to 70.
0: We've got another chance for you to say our name and win cash tomorrow. We play that at 7:30. All you have to do is do what Tom from Limerick did this morning and say Coast 93.1, Coast 93.1, Coast 93.1 as many times as you can in 10 seconds. I thought it was kind of cool that he was like, well, when I played this last time, which would have been like 2022.
1: Yeah.
0: I got 11.
1: I know.
0: So he beat his personal best.
1: Mm.
0: He has a new PR. For Say Our Name. So you can practice, set a 10-second timer, and then play at 7:30. And we give you cash thanks to 207 Plumbing and Heating, always there for you. And there's a chance at a $1,000 bonus. Someone who plays this season wins an extra $1,000 deposit from Town & Country Federal Credit Union. Say their name for rewards checking that pays you. We'll play it again tomorrow at 7:30.
3: 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We're going to pick out a couple more songs and figure out what to talk about. Sit tight. Don't go. It's Maine's Coast.
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0: Coast 93.1, The Blake Show with Kelly and Todd. So we're going grocery shopping together.
1: Yes, we are.
0: This was because I opened my big mouth and I said something about how I could outbag you guys any day or something. It was something about how I'm good at self-checkout. It was a weird brag.
1: This is going to be between you and Todd.
0: Well, I don't even know what we're doing, but Hannaford over at Oak Hill, so if you're over there grocery shopping, you may see us out there doing something stupid. I think it's a competition about bagging. I don't know if it's about actually scanning and stuff.
1: Okay.
0: But just in case, I studied my PLU numbers.
1: You got them. You got them.
0: Limes, 4048. You ready for this one? Ready for this one? Sweet onions. 4519. I just went yesterday. Crazy. I grocery shop a lot. And I always do the self-checkout.
1: I think it's great. Yeah. I think it's impressive.
0: My backup career, set.
1: Done.
0: I'm going to be a star cashier at Hannaford.
1: It's going to be awesome.
0: I may talk to a manager over there today to fill out an app, just in case. So we'll be over there for that. We'll put it up on social media once that all gets put together and everything. But if we don't see you there, please do not go now because you're like, oh, they're going to be it. Because we're going to be there for a few minutes and we're told it will be a frenzy. Our bagging frenzy.
1: Oh
0: yeah. It's because it's a race or a comp. I don't know if it's a race.

0: Okay.
1: So that's around 7:45 tomorrow after we do say our name. And yeah, Alyssa's going to take over next. She's got you covered for the workday, 90s, nooner, and all that, and we'll catch you tomorrow. 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
3: 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Oh my, my, oh my, my love, I take one look at you, you're taking me out.

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0: Maine's Coast 93.1. Good morning, it's Alyssa, and I am absolutely horrified and fascinated by the entire Krista Pike situation. I'm staying mainly on the aftermath of this. I'm not going to delve into her case. I'm not going to delve into what kind of person she is. Just in general, the Krista Pike situation is absolutely mind-boggling to me. If you have no idea what I'm talking about, a woman last week in Tennessee was set to be executed. She was on death row for almost 30-some years, and it failed. Miss Girl went through not one, but two rounds of lethal injection, and it still failed. Now, I think I've read that the IV infiltrated, so it wasn't administered correctly. She's now in the hospital, and she finally was able to talk as of yesterday and is very confused, probably because toxic chemicals went into her the wrong way. Imagine being so scary that the devil doesn't want you. Two rounds of lethal injection. That is something out of Netflix, you know, is working on a movie. They have to be. It's Coast.
1: Yeah. Coast 93.1. You're home for The Blake Show with Kelly and Todd. And we play your hit music all day. And we've got more of that next.
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10: The shower threat will taper off. This afternoon will be sunnier, breezy, and mild with high temperatures approaching 70 degrees. Clear and cooler tonight, lows in the 40s. Partly sunny on Friday, breezy in the mid-60s. Saturday, start of the weekend, beautiful, crisp sunshine, highs around 60 degrees. Sunday, increasing clouds, but warmer, 65 to 70. I'm News Center Maine Chief Meteorologist Todd Guttner for Coast 93.1.
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You know how all of a sudden popcorn buckets being themed are a thing now for movie releases? Well, over 3,000 theaters in the U.S. and Canada will be selling collectible popcorn buckets for Godzilla Minus Zero, but the bucket is $90 in this economy? It's coast.

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Yesterday, I learned some information that is mind-boggling to me if you're in my age bracket, which is millennial born in the 90s. Did you know that High School Musical is now the same distance away from us as Grease was for our parents? I hate that information. I'm so sorry. It's Coast 93.1.

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1: I can't tell that you got those Invisalign trays, Kel.
2: Yeah, right.
3: Oh. I know.
1: Yeah, the invisible braces.
2: It's just to get these two front chompers together again.
1: Okay.
2: Because they're fake in the middle, and that middle is popping out. So we got to get those, my teeth back together again.
4: Just to close the
2: Close the gap.
4: I see.
2: Yep. Okay. Yeah. So we're pushing my teeth back together.
1: Wow. Well, nice. Have you told your teeth? Are they excited for the...
2: Yeah.
1: Oh, man. We haven't been together since we were babies.

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9: The shower threat will taper off. This afternoon will be sunnier, breezy, and mild with high temperatures approaching 70 degrees. Clear and cooler tonight, lows in the 40s. Partly sunny on Friday, breezy in the mid-60s. Saturday, start of the weekend, beautiful, crisp sunshine, highs around 60 degrees. Sunday, increasing clouds but warmer, 65 to 70. I'm News Center Maine Chief Meteorologist Todd Guttner for Coast 93.1.
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A literal game of love. There's a new dating app that allows other people to vote on potential matches. It's like the game show Love Connection. 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Online daters, are you guys okay? It seems rough out there. I'm sending you all of my best vibes. 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
2: She don't care about my car. And she don't care about my money. And that's real good, cause I don't got a lot to spend. But if I did, it wouldn't mean nothing.

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You can text me right now to 79Coast. If you're listening on the app, you could leave me a shout out with the open mic feature. It's TLC on Maine's Coast 93.1.

I'm telling you right now, I was an NSYNC girly through and through in the 90s. In fact, they were my first concert ever. Coming up, the oddly specific holidays we're celebrating today on Coast.

0: It is Coast 93.1. Every day is a holiday. What are we celebrating today? It is National Pierogi Day. And I also learned recently that it's not pluralized to pierogies. It's still just pierogi. It's American Touch Tag Day. Don't do it to me. I'm not going to run anywhere. It is Dyslexia Day. Fluffernutter Day. And Heroes Day. Now, if you're wondering what you should do for dinner, it's also National Salmon Day and, as much as I can't agree with this one, World Octopus Day. Octopus are too smart. I can't. It's Coast 93.1.
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12: The shower threat will taper off. This afternoon will be sunnier, breezy, and mild with high temperatures approaching 70 degrees. Clear and cooler tonight, lows in the 40s. Partly sunny on Friday, breezy in the mid-60s. Saturday, start of the weekend, beautiful, crisp sunshine, highs around 60 degrees. Sunday, increasing clouds, but warmer, 65 to 70. I'm News Center Maine Chief Meteorologist Todd Guttner for Coast 93.1.
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My 2-year wedding anniversary is this weekend, and my coworker just brought me a gift basket with a bottle of wine and 2 steaks in it, and I was not mentally prepared for a gift basket to have steak in them. 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It's Coast.

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0: It is Maine's Coast 93.1. Alyssa hanging out with you, and I hope you're having a great Thursday so far. 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

0: 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If you missed just a minute, you may have missed this.
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17: The shower threat will taper off. This afternoon will be sunnier, breezy, and mild with high temperatures approaching 70 degrees. Clear and cooler tonight, lows in the 40s. Partly sunny on Friday, breezy in the mid-60s. Saturday, start of the weekend, beautiful, crisp sunshine, highs around 60 degrees. Sunday, increasing clouds but warmer, 65 to 70. I'm News Center Maine Chief Meteorologist Todd Guttner for Coast 93.1.
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Has anyone tried her Pink Baja Blast yet at Taco Bell? I keep meaning to, but then I also really like just going home and bed rotting and not leaving the house again. It's Coast.

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0: Maine's Coast 93.1. Tomorrow morning, another chance to say coast and win cash. That's right. Every weekday, we're playing Say Our Name. 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Now, shout out to Tom from Limerick, was our winner this morning. 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

Someone should study Adam Levine. Because I feel like the man has gone through like 15 different changes, personality-wise and appearance-wise. I would love like a breakdown of that in a TikTok series. It's Ghost.

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That way you're not waiting last minute and freaking out and Googling last minute Halloween.

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7: 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Coast 93.1. Who needs a weather app when you've got the latest local forecast from News Center Maine?
8: The shower threat will taper off. This afternoon will be sunnier, breezy, and mild with high temperatures approaching 70 degrees. Clear and cooler tonight, lows in the 40s. Partly sunny on Friday, breezy in the mid-60s. Saturday, start of the weekend, beautiful, crisp sunshine, highs around 60 degrees. Sunday, increasing clouds, but warmer, 65 to 70. I'm News Center Maine Chief Meteorologist Todd Guttner for Coast 93.1.
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And the most popular toy of the year goes to... Hey, what's up? Good afternoon. It is Tarsetti checking in. We're just after 3 o'clock now here on Maine's Coast 93.1, home of the Blake Show with Kelly and Todd. It's called Chester Cheeks. Have you heard of this? I've got the details. You probably don't want next.

0: Maine's Coast, 93.1, home of The Blake Show with Kelly and Todd. I am Tarsetti. Hello. What's up? How are you? Good afternoon. Happy Friday, Junior. Don't look now. The holiday season is just about here. If you include Halloween in on it, then it is here. But are you already considering your Christmas list? Because, well, you might want to get your hands on the most popular toy of the year, Chester Cheeks, better known as Buttface.
1: What's that? It's Chester Cheeks, the ultimate Buttface prankster. Squeeze, and he lets it rip. He's dropping beats, jiggling cheeks. He's full of gas power pranks up his sleeve. That little fart.
2: Chester!
1: Always up to cheeky tricks. Warning, may cause explosive laughter and uncontrollable wiggle dancing. Chester Cheeks from Buttface by Goliath.
0: Yeah, for some reason that is the popular toy of the year. Highly coveted by the kids because, well, do you need an explanation on why? But luckily it's not hundreds of dollars and hard to get necessarily, at least for now. Just around 30 bucks on Amazon. 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

Maine's Coast 93.1. So Krista Pike is now up and walking around the hospital in Tennessee. This is the woman who survived the failed execution attempts in Tennessee last week. And now they're going to presumably spend hundreds of thousands of dollars to try to rehabilitate her. That's all very confusing. I know.

Maine's Coast 93.1. So have you got a massage before? They are great, aren't they? Hey, what's up? It's Tarcetti on your trek home. I just got a massage, and why don't I do this more often? Oh, I feel like a new man. And then I went to check out, and I remembered, oh, yeah, that's why I don't do this more often. Pricey. But it's also funny because it's like, all right, time to relax. And then it's just the deepest pressure you've ever felt in your entire life.

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Maine's coast, 93.1. So Tropical Storm Isaias is now officially Hurricane Isaias, and it is heading towards the area between the panhandle of Florida to Louisiana, expected to hit tomorrow night. It's the first hurricane of the season here in the U.S. Hurricane season started way back in June. This is the latest first hurricane of the season in 120 years here in the States. Let's hope it's not as bad as it looks like it might be.

Good afternoon, Saco Biddeford. Hey, how you doing? It is Tarsetti with you here on Maine's Coast, 93.1. With Jason Derulo.

0: The Blake Show with Kelly and Todd on Coast 93.1. If you missed just a minute, you may have missed this.
1: It is crazy. I think I do use AI for something every day.
2: Do you guys name your agent?
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2: Oh,
3: I don't.
2: You haven't.
3: Yeah.
1: What is yours named?
2: Montego.
3: Great name. I need to name mine.
1: And once you give it a name, like if you bring it up in an argument, it sounds even more ridiculous. Montego said.
3: Yeah.
1: Enough about freaking Montego.
3: I know.
1: I wish you would respect me like Montego.
2: Yeah.
3: Talk to me like Montego does.
1: Yeah, he listens.
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7: Coast 93.1, who needs a weather app when you've got the latest local forecast from News Center Maine?
8: The shower threat will taper off. This afternoon will be sunnier, breezy, and mild with high temperatures approaching 70 degrees. Clear and cooler tonight, lows in the 40s. Partly sunny on Friday, breezy in the mid-60s. Saturday, start of the weekend, beautiful, crisp sunshine, highs around 60 degrees. Sunday, increasing clouds, but warmer, 65 to 70. I'm News Center Maine Chief Meteorologist Todd Guttner for Coast 93.1.
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Finally, the long-deployed USS Lincoln returned home to San Diego this afternoon, but only after a record-long deployment of 265 uninterrupted days at sea. It's Tarcetti here on Maine's Coast. 93.1, the crew did receive the Presidential Unit Citation, the highest honor they can receive. Hey, sorry about that mess. Here, have yourself an award. But it was a joyous occasion with 64 fathers meeting their babies for the

Maine's Coast, 93.1, home of the Blake Show with Kelly and Todd. Hey, what's up? It's Tarsetti on your trek home with the new one now from Taylor. Patient Zero on Coast.

Means Coast 93.1. If you can say it, you can win. Yes, Say Our Name is back, and it really is that easy. Thanks to our friends at Town and Country Federal Credit Union and 207 Plumbing and Heating. One grand prize winner is getting $1,000 next year.

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All right, I'll admit I'm not above a frozen pizza from time to time, like weekly. What's up? It's Tarsetti here on Maine's Coast 93.1. That is so easy and affordable and delicious, but we're losing a major frozen pizza brand. Oh no, what is it? Well, I'll tell you next.

0: Thanks, Ghost. 93.1. What's up? What's up? How are you? It's Tarcetti on your trek home. And say it ain't so, we're losing a major frozen pizza brand. Well, kind of major. Celeste Pizza is going under. Why do I ring the bell? That's not good news. It's bad. No, not Celeste. These are the red box. These are like the individual pizzas that are like a dollar. Actually, let's go ahead and just cut to the chase here. They're not good. They're not. You're like, where's the cheese? Where's the cheese? And where's the sauce? Where's the toppings? And why does the crust taste so bad? These pizzas are not good. But with that being said, I do have some fond memories of these individual frozen pizzas. If you're hungry enough, they were tasty when I was younger. I hadn't had them in a while. I had one recently, last year maybe. And yeah, they're not good. They're not good. But they're also like a dollar. They had the 10 for 10 deals. Remember those? The Celeste pizzas? The individuals? Pretty sure you can buy these at the dollar store. Yeah, Conagra Brands was like, we're not making money off these. Oh, really? The pizza you're selling for a dollar? You're not making money off that? It's insane. No way. So they'll still be on shelves until they get rid of the inventory. So if you want one final trip down memory lane with Celeste Pizza, grab it while you can. And I bet once you have it one more time, you'll be like, oh yeah, that's why they're no longer going to be produced.
1: 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Okay, we need a sec to pick the next song.
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Well, this is sad. A longtime church right here in Portland is closing its doors. Hey, what's up? It's Tarsetti here on Maine's Coast 93.1. A Sacred Heart Church will host its final mass at the end of the month after they found the church needs $6 million in repair. It's particularly concerning, though, because the church has outreach efforts in the community, including a food pantry ministry that serves more than 150 families every single week. But the parish leaders say they will do whatever it takes to find a new location to continue to serve the community.

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0: 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And this guy asks, is it normal or nope? 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

Wait, so is everyone else watching East of Eden except me? Hey, what's up? It's Tarsetti here on Maine's Coast 93.1. This is the new Netflix epic Western that just dropped. It's got 45 million hours watched in just this 1 week alone. It is the biggest show on television right now. It's based on John Steinbeck's East of Eden, which I don't remember being a Western, but I don't, we don't have to bog ourselves down with the details.

Good afternoon, Sanford. What's up? How you doing? It is Tarsetti on your trek home here on Maine's Coast 93.1, home of the Blake Show with Kelly and Todd with Vanessa Carlton.

I love that these Michael Douglas stories keep coming out because, well, they're entertaining, but also there's apparently Michael Douglas has a lot to say. Hey, it's Tarasetti on Coast 93.1, including that Kobe Bryant apparently was trying to get with Catherine Zeta-Jones before eventually marrying Vanessa. Is this why all NBA players, sports players like to play in Los Angeles so they can go after the Hollywood?

0: 1-800-273-1. 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
11: Showers will be winding down tonight with low temperatures dropping into the mid to lower 40s. For tomorrow, it'll be a bit cooler with high temperatures in the low to mid 60s with a mixture of sun and clouds. There may be a mountain shower or showers just away from the coastline, but it will be breezy for everyone, winds gusting out of the west and northwest about 25 to 30 miles per hour. The weekend looks dry, cooler on Saturday than Sunday. I'm News Center Maine meteorologist Dana Osgood for Coast 93.1.
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Maine's Coast, 93.1. Okay, are people actually doing this? New report from the WAPO just said people are adding Costco doors to their homes. Basically, 2x2 doors cut into your garage so you can unload your grocery haul directly from your trunk into your home. Anything but making multiple trips from the car, huh?

Oh, it's almost that time of day. Just about 5 o'clock as we wind down the workday here on Maine's Coast 93.1, home of the Blake Show with Kelly and Todd, and it's almost Friday.

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Maine's Coast 93.1. So sometimes you can tell by somebody's name, generally how old they might be. What's up? It's Tarsetti with the end of the 5 o'clock hour. We're through another workday here on Coast 93.1. So what are some of the baby trends we can expect for baby names moving into 2027 based on 2026? Any guesses? I'll give you answers next. All right.

0: States Coast, 93.1. Home of the Blake Show with Kelly and Todd. What's up? What's up? It is Tarsetti on your trek home. All right, so baby name trends to watch out for in 2027. Well, number one is name maxing, and that's not the name itself, but the blending of two names together to make it fully maxed. For instance, Maeve and Avery. You might see something like Mavery and other combinations. Also, lots of pop culture to take into account, including maybe one of the biggest movies of the year, The Odyssey. So you can expect names like Ajax, Calypso, and Homer to make a comeback. Homer? I don't think of The Odyssey when I think of the name Homer. Also, World Cup names. Maybe Holland or Enzo. It's a little dramatic. Also, lunar names. This isn't necessarily a 2025 thing. It's just something that's predicted. Like Alara or Moon. Medieval names could be back too. Agnes, Winifred, Archibald. Probably had something to do with a lot of TV and movies being medieval themed. And then names ending in OMI, like Tommy, Aomi, and Xiaomi, also expected to be big. As well as opulent names like Cashmere, Golden, Hampton, and Trust. What do you think? Any of those sound good to you? No?
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Okay, is anyone actually doing this? Cold calling restaurants and bars to find a date. Hey, what's up? It's Tarcetti here on Coast 93.1. I saw this video online, and now it's just an article in USA Today about young people calling up bars and being like, hey, are there any cute people there? You could just show up to the bar. You don't have to vet them first.

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2: 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Jessica Meir was the mission commander on the space trip that was a part of the crew that saved the person with a medical condition, the first medical evacuation of a NASA trip in 65 years. But she's back now with three other astronauts after 8 months in outer space. Can you imagine what it's like to come home after 8 months away, feel the wind, literally touch grass, go swimming? It's crazy. Jessica Meir now has the third most minutes of any female NASA astronaut ever in outer space.

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0: 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And this guy asks, is it normal or nope? His wife wants to accompany him on an appointment. Would this fly in your relationship? 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

Okay, so apparently mom brain is a real thing. And if you've been a mother, you might be able to attest. Hey, it's Tarasetti here on KOS 93.1. As someone in my mid-30s, I've seen a lot of pregnancy around me recently. Turns out, a neuroscientist in a new study finds that your brain changes more during pregnancy than it does during adolescence. And not only that, can last for several years. Now, being more forgetful or exhausted, well, that could just be from, well, the many other factors of being a parent.

0: 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If you missed just a minute, you may have missed this.
1: I can't tell that you got those Invisalign trays, Kel.
2: Yeah, right.
3: I know.
1: Yeah, the invisible braces.
2: It's just to get these two front chompers together again.
1: Okay.
2: Because they're fake in the middle, and that middle is popping out. So we got to get those, my teeth, back together again.
4: Just to close the
2: Close the gap.
4: I see.
2: Yep.
4: Okay.
2: Yeah. So we're pushing my teeth back together.
1: Wow. Well, nice. Have you told your teeth? Are they excited for the...
2: Yeah.
1: Oh, man. We haven't been together since we were babies.

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2: 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And Jackson's family has raked in nearly $200,000 lobbying. 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
7: Showers will be winding down tonight with low temperatures dropping into the mid to lower 40s. For tomorrow, it'll be a bit cooler with high temperatures in the low to mid 60s with a mixture of sun and clouds. There may be a mountain shower or showers just away from the coastline, but it will be breezy for everyone, winds gusting out of the west and northwest about 25 to 30 miles per hour. The weekend looks dry, cooler on Saturday than Sunday. I'm News Center Maine meteorologist Dana Osgood for Coast 93.1.
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All right, so AI is doing a lot these days, including in the world of mathematics. This is insane. Hey, it's Tarsetti on Maine's Coast 93.1. OpenAI earlier this week just published solutions to more than 370 outstanding math challenges, including some of the biggest math conundrums of all time. The thing is, it has mathematicians actually split. Many are upset by the fact that it feels like cheating.

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Maine's Coast 93.1, home of the Blake Show with Kelly and Todd. Hello, it is Tarsetti with it into the 6 o'clock hour now. So Facebook and Instagram could get a lot different soon. What Meta is testing overseas that they might be bringing to America.

0: mask.
1: 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Home of the Blake Show with Kelly and Todd. Hey. What's up? It's Tarsetti. All right. So social media could be getting a big switch up, specifically Facebook and Instagram, because Meta has been testing Instagram and Facebook to make it more like TikTok. Shocking. Stunning. Copycats of what's most successful. Right now, users in India and Indonesia are getting Facebook that opens immediately in full screen reels, which is, you know, TikTok. And then Instagram is also testing in countries where reels is the first thing you see when you open up the app. I mean, this is what they all do. They just copy each other, right? Whatever's popular, it just gets copied. It happens. I mean, it happens with everything. 4 in 5 U.S. users say they have watched an Instagram reel, but only 2 in 5 say they've actually posted one. So, interestingly enough, we are moving away even more from content that our friends and family and loved ones and people we know are posting, and more towards just watching random stuff from far away. It could roll out here, the TikTok-like Facebook and Instagram, as soon as next year.
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Nate's Coast 93.1. So I love the details that keep rolling out on Michael Douglas's new autobiography, memoir, what have you, including that Kobe Bryant was apparently pursuing Catherine Zeta-Jones back in the day. But of course he was. We all would have been pursuing Catherine Zeta-Jones if we had the chance and the money and the status of Kobe Bryant.

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0: Start your day with us, The Blake Show with Kelly and Todd. 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And this guy asks, is it normal or nope? 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

That's new stuff from Taylor Swift here on Maine's Coast 93.1. You may have heard Miley Cyrus also just released her new album, and it was good, and then it was bad. It premiered at number one and then had the biggest drop-off in music history from week one to week two. All hype, no staying power. Here's Miley now on Coast.

Main's Coast 93.1 with the swooning romantic himself, Bruno Mars. That one's called Dance With Me here on Coast. So the 50 best bars in the world were just announced. Okay. What do we got? Wait, not one of the top 10 is in America. What? What? I swear we're good at drinking. Okay, do the best dive bars. Then we'll have a bunch on the list.

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1: Showers will be winding down tonight with low temperatures dropping into the mid to lower 40s. For tomorrow, it'll be a bit cooler with high temperatures in the low to mid 60s with a mixture of sun and clouds. There may be a mountain shower or showers just away from the coastline, but it will be breezy for everyone. Winds gusting out of the west and northwest about 25 to 30 miles per hour. The weekend looks dry, cooler on Saturday than Sunday. I'm News Center Maine meteorologist Dana Osgood for Coast 93.1.
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1: Olivia Rodrigo here on Maine's Coast 93.1, home to Blake Show with Kelly and Todd. What's up? It's Tarsetti on your trek home. Or at least it was. That's it for me. I'm off to enjoy my evening, and I certainly hope you do the same. I'm going to play some pickleball. Steelsies and next. I'll see you back here tomorrow on Coast.

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0: 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If you missed just a minute, you may have missed this.
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2: Coast 93.1, who needs a weather app when you've got the latest local forecast from News Center Maine?
3: Showers will be winding down tonight with low temperatures dropping into the mid to lower 40s. For tomorrow, it'll be a bit cooler with high temperatures in the low to mid 60s with a mixture of sun and clouds. There may be a mountain shower or showers just away from the coastline, but it will be breezy for everyone, winds gusting out of the west and northwest about 25 to 30 miles per hour. The weekend looks dry, cooler on Saturday than Sunday. I'm News Center Maine meteorologist Dana Osgood for Coast 93.1.
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